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1: What is this?

That was Upright Citizens Brigade's Matt Besser. He recorded a CD of prank calls. It wasn't him calling people, though. People were regularly calling him because his number was confused with a tech support number, and he would record the calls as different characters and prank them. I played a mix a couple weeks ago using him as Jimmy Stewart doing this. There's also a track of him as Bjork. I like using material from comedians in my mixes. I'm going to be playing later on Scott Aukerman's rap that he wrote in ode to the TV show The Pitt that I remixed.

Think you the pit, bitch? You not even ER. Noah play different part. Someone named Dr. R. Patients be sick, but they're sicker. Doctors be quick, but they're quicker. Dr. Robbie ain't Rich Carter richer. Intubating a nerd? Don't give a fuck. Out in the burg? Airway is obstructed. Lady pushed on the tracks. Surgeons put on their masks. Unless you anti-vax. Now we need spinal taps. Now we got rats. Bitch, I'm attending. I do what it does. Santos wonders what's up with the drugs. You donate some organs. I give out the hugs. Walk through, start making my snips. 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I strip a patient. Yeah, we see nips. I got nurse Dana saying she'll quit. Think you the pit, bitch? You not even ER. Noah play different pop.

doctor tell patient rest up. 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Mel slipped on the floor, told her get up. My best friend is Doc Hitosi. He an amputee. 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

0: not even ER. 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Patients be sick, but they're sicker. Doctors be quick, but they're quicker. Dr. Robbie and Rich Carter richer. Intubating a nerd? Don't give a fuck. Out in the burg?
1: 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Scott Hasn't Seen with his co-host Sean Diston. There he is rapping about the pit. And they mixed it with some music from the XX, specifically their Coachella performances from the past couple weekends, and some of my own beats and samples and whatnot.
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1: We just heard a mix featuring music from Bjork, Buffalo Daughter, Beck. Okay, that's a pattern. Not intentionally trying to use all names from a certain letter block in some of these mixes, but that does happen occasionally. But lots of other random coincidences or seemingly coincidences, serendipitous moments. It's part of the structure of this art form for me, so, you know, I'll pick two what I think are random tracks and put them together and then realize they're both singing similar lyrics or words or about some of the same things, and you know, that kind of seems like it was intentional, but can't really say it was all the time. Anyway, there's also a great harp track in there by Rita Costanzi.

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5: All right, gang. 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I'm your host, DJ Burrow, here with you every Saturday, 6 to 8 p.m. Thanks to Dan Gervais and Sandtrax, and, of course, Jackie B. Earlier today with Reggae Vibrations, you had me back at 2 o'clock with Altima Tezuma, and I'm back with you again for 2 hours. On Saturday night with Nudie at Night, all about the Nudie Suit artists and folks of that genre that rocked the Western wear of Nuda Cohen. A few of those artists in tonight's show, Graham Parsons in particular. We just heard from Steve Miller Band with Mercury Blues, Pink Stones, Real Sad Movies, and Big Jet Planes, Railroad Car from Taco Tapes, and Desert Car from AC Sapphire, a couple of local artists there for the most part. Leaving on a Jet Plane from Jim James covering John Denver, and Hear My Train A Comin' from Hendrix.

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This is Neil Hamburger, and you're listening to Shady Pines Radio. Keep listening. You never know what you'll hear next.

0: Thank you very much.
1: Yeah, folks, DJ Burrow here, back at you for a moment. Tonight's theme is obviously trains, planes, and automobiles for no particular reason. Just lots of songs about trains out there in the world, some about planes, and quite a few about cars. And so here you go. In the second hour, we're going to be revisiting a classic episode of Nudie at Night, one of the many Neil Young specials that I've done. We just heard from Grant Parsons and International Submarine Unit with Drugstore Truck Driving Man, and Fallin' and Flyin' from the dude himself, Jeff Bridges. And we had Train Leaves here this morning from Dillard and Clark. We're going to hear from Cassie Velaza soon, and Bobby Dylan, and a few other folks in this second half hour of the first hour of Nudie at Night. If you can, support some of these businesses that support Shady Pines Radio, like Rebel Cricket. Need some merch?
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0: All right, folks, some local music right there from Patty Rojas Band, Driving with the Devil. Luxury Liner, another tune from Graham and his good time folks, Graham Parsons, that is. Hellbound Glory brought us Chico's Train, and prior to that was a band out of Chicago, Tobacco City, with I Need a Truck, Mr. Dylan himself doing a Slow Train, and Cassie Velaza, Watching Planes Go By. Watching this hour fly by here on Nudie at Night. Stick around after Nudie at Night, Bad Vibes Radio, Let's Play Video Game Music, all kinds of great stuff here on Shady Pines. 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
1: 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And when I want to feel okay, I listen to Shady Pines Radio.

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1: Well, hello everybody, and welcome into this Nudie at Night DJ Burrow special all about Neil Young. Just heard Eddie and Neil and Mike McCready doing a tune that Eddie Vedder did called The Long Road. And before that, a couple of live tracks from Neil, Down by the River, Tell Me Why, and Nowadays Clancy Can't Even Sing, Got Us Started. Here's another one.

0: Hello, everyone.
1: Oh, hey, Tobias. We're so glad you could join us. I'm here with your brother and sister, and they're telling me that you've never heard Nudie at Night. Is that right?
0: Excuse me.
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1: Oh, okay. I understand. You're a never nude. That makes sense.
0: I'll never understand that you can never be nude?
1: You don't have to be nude. You just have to like artists that rocked the nudie suit, like Gram Parsons, Keith Richards, Sly and the Family Stone, Johnny Cash.

0: 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Well, I'd say we had a breakthrough here. Tobias is no longer a never nudie, and you don't have to be a never nudie either. 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

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But it's time. What they do. Blessed are the pure in heart, for they

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1: All right, gang, massive set of music on this Neil Young special with DJ Burrow. Just heard from the Isley Brothers doing Ohio with a little bit of Machine Gun mixed in there. Neil from his original album, self-titled, The Last Trip to Tulsa, and Tanya Donnelly and another few folks got together for Heart of Gold, and Neil Young and Crazy Horse with Mansion on the Hill, and Neil Young with Pearl Jam off of his Mirror Ball album, which came out in the early mid-90s, with Throw Your Hatred Down as Best You Can, at least some of it. Here's Buffy St. Marie doing Helpless, and we got Trio closing it out. Trio, who's that? That's just old Dolly, Linda Ronstadt, and Emmylou Harris.

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0: All right, gang, that's going to wrap it up for this DJ Burrow, Neil Young special. Emmylou Harris, Dolly Parton, Linda Ronstadt, a.k.a. Trio, right there, doing After the Gold Rush. Buffy St. Marie before that from way back when, covering Helpless. Let's not be helpless. Let's help one another. 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You can do it on Venmo. You can do it on the app. Donate. If you want to Venmo it, just at Shady Pines Radio. They'd love it. The station needs it. Sure as hell, no, the government isn't supporting it. So, fuck them. Let's keep.
1: This is David Ivanil, and I got a new record out called I Hope You're Okay. And when I want to feel okay, I listen to Shady Pines.

Happy tune it.

Hello, and welcome to Dream Mountain Time. I'm your host, Kate Savage, and I'm honored to be here on this kind of turning out to be a nice night. Currently, I'm at home, and my dog is staring at me more and more. This whole week, he's been really upping the passive aggression in his demeanor. If we're not at the park, he's staring at me. We just got back from the park, by the way. This is completely unwarranted. He's staring at me, or he's sighing really loud. He's laying there and he's sighing, and it's all very intentional. I'm onto him. We've got the good shit for you this week. Gary Newman, Kikugaku Moyo, Yatka, 13th Floor Elevators, John Bender, Talking Heads, a lot of good shit. So, thank you so much for joining me, and let's get into it. Coming up, we've got a Royal Truck song. I call them in my head, I call them the Little Skate Fucks. Do you remember that from the High Fidelity movie with John Cusack and that other guy? They had like these nemesis teenager kids that would skateboard near their shop, and they called them the Little Skate Fucks. And apparently the band that those kids had in the movie was Royal Trucks, actually. So, anyway, I bid you enjoy. See you in a bit.

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0: you just got a twofer from Yacht Ka. Meant to play Koramal Bodum, I Am a Traveler. Did not mean to play Ramblin' Man off Recovers, but that's what happened, and I'm happy with it. I hope you are too. Before that Yacht Ka block, we had Tree Smoke by Kikagaku Moyo. I'm obsessed with them right now. So good. Before that, we had Gary Newman, the track off Telecon. Before that, Earth Moon by Mian, off of Mian. And starting things off, we had Royal Trucks with the Spectre off Cats and Dogs. You know, those little skate books. All right. Let's get back into it. I'm going to have another staring contest with my dog while you enjoy this Butch Willis and the Rock song called Drugs. And if I can get my mouse to work. Yeah, there it goes. All right, here we go. Drugs by Butch Willis and the Rocks.
1: How was that?
2: Great.
3: Super.
1: We got a cut on there, huh?

Robert Wyatt for the win. Every time I hear him, like, I need to listen to this more. That was September the 9th off of his album Sleep. Prior, we had Listening Wind by the Talking Heads, of course, from Remain in Light. Mother's Womb by Nora Keys off of Songs to Cry For by the... Songs to Cry By for the Golden Age of Nothing. And before that, we had Victims of Victimless Crimes by John Bender from his Running Back Master Mix album. Fucking fantastic. We had Kingdom of Heaven by the 13th Floor Elevators. And starting things off, we had Drugs by Butch Willis and the Rocks. Thank you so much for walking this path with me tonight. I'm honored and grateful. And stay tuned for DJ Bad coming up at 10. And to play you out, here is Molly Lewis, the Whistler, with Wind's Lament. Till next time, safe travels.

0: What's up, everybody? This is Bowser from the Mario Brothers games. And if those plumbers come to...
1: Well, howdy, partner.
2: Hey, come on over. Have some fun with Crazy Taxi. Yeah!

Good evening, friends. You are listening to Good Vibes Radio with me, your host, DJ Good. And tonight, we're talking video game music, which we also did last week. So we're doing a similar episode twice in a row. But this week, unlike all the retro game stuff we talked about last week, I'm talking about licensed music, which is the most boring way to refer to it. But it's just the use of, like, real music in video games and kind of the rise of that, starting with Crazy Taxi that I just played a song from. And we're going to start the show off with some Tony Hawk's Pro Skater. And then lots of good stuff after that. But I'll start by talking about Tony Hawk, which, I don't know, if you were around at the time that these games started coming out, it was such a, like, cultural milestone. It changed, like, the way people, thought about music. Like, this, all of, like, the alternative music in this game just became, like, the shit that people in high school just listened to. I also think it was one of the first, like, games or, like, game series where, at least for me, I would play it for the music, and, like, the skateboarding was just, like, the thing I did while I listened to a bunch of really cool music, and I don't think that was, like, as much of a thing before this. Like, I think, you know, video game music was always really cool and shit that we, like, I enjoyed, at least, as a video game player. I think it was always, you know, a big part of the games, but, like, yeah, this was the first time that I was like, I'm just gonna play this really loud and be very bad at fake skateboarding in the way that I am very bad at real skateboarding, and that's okay. Yeah. So yeah, that's where we're headed tonight. Some of it will be just really fun shit, and then later in the show we'll do less fun shit. There will be a couple of video game spoilers later in the show, so stick around for those. That'll be really fun if you want to play those games ever. Yeah, that's really all I got to say. A shout out again to DJ J-Rad, who sent me, like, a good chunk of music to get started with these shows. I'll have ads for his show throughout the show. But for now, here's Superman by Goldfinger on Good Vibes Radio.

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1: We get
0: mic.
1: It. There are open mics all over Portland, and they've each got their little quirks.
0: The theme is gerbils. So
1: right on. Well, guess what? Shady Pines Open Mics are back on the calendar. Every second Wednesday of the month, we're at Rose and Thistle. 5:30 sign-ups, then we go from 6 to 10. 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So, what are our cool takes on the open mic? The Rose and Thistle Open Mic is on their spacious outdoor stage. 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
4: 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Trophy case still light, body need a racetrack. And these minerals on my body break light. And these reds on my body break light.

Alright, welcome back, friends. We have reached the Grand Theft Auto 5 portion of the show. And I'm not going to intro this one very much. I'm just going to say, in the way that the Tony Hawk games were like a thing that you listen to the music while you did the game as like a background activity, that is what Grand Theft Auto is to me at this point, is just putting on blonded radio and driving my car into other cars and pedestrians, like a normal, healthy person. Yeah. So this is just my favorite shit from Grand Theft Auto on Good Vibes Radio.

0: You are just a blip. You are just a blip on Bleeder. You are just a blip. You're just a blip on Bleeder. Oh, my spit. Oh, my spit. I only do enema. I've never been a goofy, man. I've never been a goofy. Think a little bit about the wealth in your presence.
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0: What are you?
1: Thunder?
0: Or lightning?
1: What are you?
0: An elephant?
1: Or a ninja?
0: Why make noise
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0: Pfister announces the fully electric Pfister Neon. 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
3: 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Keep listening. You never know what you'll hear next.
4: In a world where Death Stranding happened, this next section is some of my favorite songs from Death Stranding, which is a game that makes really just like fucking awesome use of licensed music. So Death Stranding is this kind of like post-apocalyptic delivery simulator. You play a courier in the future after the like veil between life and death has broken down. And you're tasked by the president of the United Cities of America to reconnect the world on this, like, combination electric grid, internet, like, infrastructure. Anyway, that's the premise of the game. So you're just kind of fucking walking around in, like, just these big open expanses of land. And the way that they use the music in the game, the like the licensed music, not just like the score, is often at the end of like a really grueling section, maybe with like a mini boss or like terrain that's like really difficult to get through, you'll get to this like clearing of some kind, or you'll get to the, you know, the edge of like the next place you have to explore, and the like title and artist and year it was, you know, produced or whatever, like pops up on the screen, and a beautiful song starts playing, and it's just this like the only accompaniment you have through a lot of the game, besides like, you know, ambient score and stuff. And it features this artist, Low Roar, like pretty heavily. And the songs are just so fucking pretty, and they just happen at like the right moment every time. And the vocalist of that band died a few years ago, and so they included a mention in the new game in a couple of newer songs. But we're gonna listen to mostly some Low Roar and a song by Bring Me the Horizon from Death Stranding.
5: Once there was an explosion, a bang which gave birth to time and space. Once there was an explosion. A bang which set a planet spinning in that space. Once there was an explosion. A bang which gave rise to life as we know it. And then came the next explosion.

0: This is the Werewolf of Shady Pines, and we are the men with our shirts off, eating pudding with our fingers, and talking about Avatar 3.
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2: Oh, oh, oh, oh,
1: oh, oh, oh, oh.

Welcome back, friends. We just listened to the music of Death Stranding. I'm currently finally finishing Death Stranding 2. Such good games. If you like really fucking weird games with cool, vibey gameplay loops, you gotta play Death Stranding. But speaking

0: is not as good, but kind of follows the same story. It's the story of it's a sad dad who adopts this girl who is alone in this post-apocalyptic world. I love a post-apocalypse. And they bond over the course of the first game, and he loves her like a daughter, and she loves him like a father, and it's complicated, but, like, essentially that. And at the end of the first game, he makes this terrible decision to save her. And at the beginning of the second game, he reaps the reward of that terrible decision. And so the songs I'm going to play kind of are sort of his, like, last effort to tell her how he feels, and also to kind of justify this thing he does in the first game, and just kind of how she copes using the same song in the second game. So that's The Last of Us. That's all I'm going to spoil. We've got a song by Eddie Vedder, and a cover of Take On Me coming up, from inside the game, some diegetic sounds. That's the episode. I'm gonna see you next week, with more Good Vibes Radio. Stick around tonight for Strobe Light Jazz, and good night, weirdos.
1: If I ever were to lose you, I'd surely lose myself. Everything I found, dear, I've not found by myself. Try and sometimes you'll succeed to make this man of me. All my stolen missing parts

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You came deep as in the ocean. Did something out there hear? All the complexities and games, no one wins, but somehow they still play. All the missing crooked hearts,

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I met them like the rest. 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I'm grateful now they've left. So persistent in my ways. Hey, angel, I am here to stay. No resistance, no alarms. Please, this is just

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1: Hello, and welcome to this week's Strobe Light Jazz. Here on Shady Pines Radio, 11 to midnight, with Brad Vockel. That's me, your host, playing you some four-on-the-floor type stuff. Feel like I should let everybody know about Shady Pines Fest 2026 happening July 16th to 19th at Camp Tasties. If you don't already know about that, the lineup is out. Lots of good stuff. Check it out. My neighbor, Red Yarn's going to be there for the kids. Lots of good acts there. Check them out. Getting into it tonight, first set, a little more pumping than normal. That's why we're doing it first. Starting off with Ralph Session featuring Juliet Mendoza.

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I need to feel myself.

0: first set, run it back for you, starting from the And Damn Swindle, Hang On, from on Heist Records 2024. Before that, we had a 2026 record from Hippie, Strange Days, on Copo Records. That's a US record. Before that, the oldest of the bunch, Sean Lee, Happiness. That's from We Love You Records in 2000. Ashley Beadle's East Coast Hamptons mix. Before that, we've had one that I'd actually play on the show. I don't repeat much stuff. I think I played the other mix before. Maybe I played this one. It was Koflo and Lee Wilson, We Gonna Make It, Make 'em Bounce mix on Local Talk 2025. And started off that set with Ralph Sessions featuring Juliet Mendoza, Mad Deep, on Quintessentials Records out of the UK 2025. Now we're going to have a little scheduling break and be back with you on the other side.
1: 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Here's what's happening on Sunday. Starting at midnight, Vast Dax with Bonnie Thayton and Rosh. At 8 a.m., Three Bears Family Hour with That Lana Lady. From 9 to 11 a.m., Cafe Zine with Zachary Wolk. Do I Know You? 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Cosmic Taco Love Shack with Big Papa Warrior and Cloud Babe at 3 p.m. At 4 p.m., One-on-One with Three Hand Steven. 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And at 9 p.m., Surfing with Satan with DJ Meeks and Young Hot Dog Man. 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
0: All right, back now after your scheduling message there. Make sure to check out Get Lost Radio tomorrow at 6 to 7, featuring DJ Rescue, a.k.a. Zia. She's running that show, doing the show tomorrow, chilling you out, spacing you out. Make sure to check that out. Now back into it. Starting off, this is a more mellow set than the first. That's why we did it second, the other first. Starting off, No Tension, Chili Palmer's Day Off.

mejorar.

0: returning now from our second set, running that back from the beginning. Started off with No Tension, Chili Palmer's Day Off, referencing Get Shorty, I believe. That was on Explicit Vinyl out of the UK in 1996. So it was a bit older, most of these from the 90s. After that, we had King Britt's Scuba Alias doing Heavenly Remix on Ovum Records, US label, 1995. Then a beautiful one, that lush vocal D-Note, Garden of Earthly Delights on Dorado Records from 1995. That was the Express 2 Super Vox mix. Express 2, Rocky Diesel, and Ashley Beadle. Lots of Ashley in the show. The next up after that, we had Bruise Joy, the newest one of the bunch, from 2022 on Foundation Music. Then a remix of a very old song, Lord Kitchener, London is the Place for Me. There was a London Calypso comp on Honest John's Records that came out in 2002. This was a remix package accompanying that. This is the Greenskeepers Keep London remix. As I said, Honest John's Records. And closing it out, the blues, Saint Germain, Alabama Blues, out of France on F Communications 1996, the Black Science Alabama Disco Blues Mix. Black Science Orchestra, another group that Ashley Beadle was involved in. Ashley Beadle, heavy show. He's kind of the boss. I'm sure you own an album that Ashley's done remixes for. He's just done remixes for everybody. There we had him. In this show, we had him doing a solo one with Express 2 and with Black Science Orchestra. So, touching his big basses. That does it for this week. This is Strobe Light Jazz. I'm Brad Vockel here on Shady Pines Radio. Saturday, 11 to midnight every week. Ending your week. Sometimes chilling you out, sometimes hyping you up. Usually somewhere in the middle of the two, mixing it up. Make sure to check out Get Lost tomorrow with DJ Rescue. That about wraps it up, I think. Like I said, check out Shady Pines Fest coming in July. And until next time, see you later.
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3: All right, back now. This is Strobe Light Jazz. I'm Brad Vockel. Go here 11 to midnight on Saturday nights, closing out your week. Getting into my second set. More of a kind of trippy psychedelic one planned here. Starting off with DJ Garth and ETI. 20 Minutes of Disco Glory, the Mirror Boys remix from 2003 on Garth's Greyhound Records.

almost done here. Let me run that back for you. Kind of a partially a West Coasty set, or a psychedelic set. Started off with DJ Garth and ETI, 2003 remixes on Greyhound Recordings from his fellow Wicked member, the Mirror Boys remix, 20 Minutes of Disco Glory, song that has become huge. Originally, the original mix came out in 1996. Following that, one I have little information about, the edits by Dreams. It's called Basua Basua. It's from 2023, an edit of something African that I have no idea on Duco Bianco Records. Then another West Coaster, How and Why, called Cruising on Wrong Records from 2004. Wrong was a label run by DJ Spun and his partner Ben Cook. That record was from How and Why is Eric Duncan, who is the partner of Tom Bullock from the first track. Together they were Rub and Tug. And then DJ Spun himself and Olivia Spencer. Olivia Spencer, also one of the Mirror Boys from the DJ Garth track, so those ones are kind of related. He's also members with Eric Duncan and Still Going, which is another iteration. And then closing it out, Richard Senn, Songs of Pressure, the Asphodels remix from 2014. The Asphodels is Timothy Fairplay and Andrew Weatherall. Richard Senn also remixed a song for me and my partner in 2008, and hopefully maybe even another one coming up soon. It's just in my head at this moment, but hopefully that happens. That brings us to a close. This is Strobe Light Jazz. I'm Brad Vaukel here at 11 to midnight on Shady Pines Radio. Tomorrow, check into Get Lost, another show that I'm a partner in. A few other people tomorrow will be DJ Rescue, a.k.a. Zia, back in the seat, back from Australia, spacing you out, chilling you out. So check her out tomorrow, Sunday, 6 to 7. Other than that, check me here again this time next week. Check out my Mixcloud for more music. And until then, I'll see you next.

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1: To the crossroads of all universes, where he is destined to spend the rest of his days wandering an alien world, not knowing who he is or where he came from.

You are tuned to the Humming Beacon. We began the show today with Simon James and the track The Procedure from the album Cosmic Surgery from Spun Out of Control Records. After that came the Sunshine Playroom with Bounces and Echoes from the album The Old Railway Track. And then we heard Hawksmoor with Infinite Tapestry from the album Am I Conscious Now? Then came Fernando Ramallo with E Preciso Arrancar Alegría al Futuro. And then Ivan the Tolerable on the track Waves from the album Under Magnetic Mountain and featuring the voice of Delia Derbyshire of the BBC Radiophonic Workshop. We heard Ogle and Mugwood with Leaves Carried Away from the album Escapism from Sub-Exotic Records. And then Martin and Glass with Oleander, followed by Sean Curtis Patrick with Kill Your Old Ghosts. We heard Simon Goff with Now Their Pain Is Sugar, and finally we closed with The Gentle People and the track Journey. This is the Homing Beacon on Shady Pines Radio. 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
1: That much I know. 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
0: 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You are

0: look pissed, Ben.
1: 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But hey, will you just let me explain? 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
1: 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It's nothing to do with people, it's to do with the rating. For 50 years, we've told them what to eat, what to drink, what to wear. For Christ's sake, Ben, don't you understand? 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
1: They wean their kids on it. Listen, they love game shows. They love wrestling. They love sports, violence. So what do? We give them what they want.

for joining us for the first time on 1500 Meters, gentlemen. We look forward to the pleasure of your company at the same time each evening. Thank you for your company on behalf of all my colleagues. Please join us again and tell your friends. In the meanwhile, have a restful night. Good night.

This has been the Homing Beacon. We began the second half with Kosmischer Laufer, with Distil Sona, take one and take two, from volume 5 of his Kosmisch music series, secretly recorded for the East German Olympic team in the 1970s. And that was followed by Asmus Tietjens with Rauschling, and then Harmonious Thelonious with Liquid Sound Waves from volume 3 of the Future Sounds of Kraut compilation. And we close today with Klein Volk and the track Varvan Akte, aka Duly Noted.

0: All right. Hey there, Shady Pines listeners. Looking for something fun to do this May? Don't miss the William Temple House Jam coming up May 9th from 2 to 8 p.m. That's 2023 Northwest Hoyt Street. It's going to be a great afternoon of live music featuring trumpet player Jeremy Fama, Ned and Wendy the Band, Aslan, Emma Samoth, Frex, and more. They're going to have live DJs, food trucks, and great vibes. And best of all, 100% of the proceeds from the event support William Temple House, that provides counseling, food, and vital connections for our neighbors in Northwest Portland. Tickets are just $7 to $15 and on sale now. Don't miss it. 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William Temple House Jam, May 9th.
1: 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No theme, just whatever you want to hear. So jump into that fishbowl this Friday, starting at 7. 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

0: the brothers, the brothers, the brothers, the brothers, the brothers, the brothers, the brothers, the brothers, the brothers.
1: Good evening, friends. You're listening to Good Vibes Radio with me, as always, your host, DJ Good. And tonight, we're talking video game music. Specifically, the retro stuff. I'm talking Nintendo, Super Nintendo, Super Nintendo. I only know the two. It's gonna be a rough episode. We're talking, yeah, mostly retro game music. Don't worry, I will have time to talk about new video games later. I mean, right now we're listening to some Final Fantasy IX. And I, you know, as I was putting this episode together, I found myself thinking, wow, I like three kinds of games, and always have. So there's a lot of JRPGs, and the like, a lot of Final Fantasy, Zelda, so that's what you're gonna get from me. We're talking about the evolution of video game music, starting with, once this is over, we'll get into some NES stuff, some 8-bit music, which is, I think, what people who call a PlayStation 5 a Nintendo, what they imagine video game music always has and always will sound like. That, like, chip tunes. I mean, that's what we call it now, right? But just that 8-bit sound. I don't know, I think that music was probably the first, like, video game music was the first interesting, like, music I was exposed to, other than, like, dad rock from, like, the 70s and 80s. Was the first thing where I was like, oh, there's, like, all these other styles, and, like, what's bossa nova? And so that's what I want to dig into. Mostly just games I fucking really like. We're gonna start out with some Zelda, and check out a couple of other NES games. So that's the show. Buckle up, we got beeps and boops. This will be the title theme from the original Legend of Zelda. The first game I ever beat by myself, with my dad and my brother's help. Alright, stick around.

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1: See, it's a weird ad to advertise a show that's on 2 hours before your show. But if you didn't listen...

So yeah, now you get the idea for this episode, right? We're mostly, most of the stuff I got, and I had to like, for a lot of it, I had to look really hard to find like original soundtracks, because there's a lot of like reorchestrations and like anniversary editions that they're like, oh hey, we got an 80 piece orchestra together, and I'm like, I want some of that, but most of it is the stuff like from the games. And yeah, that's what was really cool about like Nintendo and like early consoles, is that the sound cards were so limited, right? And like the types of sounds they could make, and like the number of instruments you could have layered, and people just got so creative with that limitation and made a lot of that like really cool, beautiful music, except for the remix of the castle theme from Super Mario World. Everything else people made within those limits, and that's including the Sega Genesis, which was 16 bits, a jump up from NES, but also had a pretty stellar sound card, and that's what we're gonna listen to now. Some of the coolest shit from the Sega Genesis, starting with Mega Man. So let's listen to some 16-bit arrangements here on Good Vibes Radio.

Okay, Mega Man was cool, but my favorite game on the Sega Genesis, by far, was Aladdin. Back when officially licensed movie video games were really good, because they knew, like, hey, if we get them hooked to this thing, like, they'll, I don't know, watch Disney's One Saturday Morning or something.

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1: Welcome back. Welcome back, friends. Okay. I don't know. I picked a song with Chocobo in it. So that was the Sega Genesis. If you weren't familiar, it was responsible for a huge leap in like the complexity and like evolution of video game music, right? Which at like this point, by the 90s, there's this kind of established, like, you know, different sounds. It's not just the one thing, but there's a lot of, I don't know, this tone that you would describe as like, I don't know, video game music, right? It's what we think of still. But as the equipment, as the hardware got more intricate, you know, and allowed for more complex arrangements, we start getting into, I don't know if you'd call the PlayStation HD audio, but pretty complex arrangements by comparison to earlier consoles. And, you know, I mean, there were definitely games that had like licensed music, which we will be getting into in another episode, but for this week we're sticking to original soundtrack. So these PlayStation games I picked, three of my favorite games ever, all Square Enix, two of the same composers: Final Fantasy VII, Final Fantasy IX, and Chrono Cross. Starting with the Shinra Corporation from Final Fantasy VII.

0: Yeah, Dad?
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1: So, you're not throwing your life away?
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1: I love you, son.
2: I love you, Dad!

Welcome back, friends. I've been here the whole time. I just wanted to wait for this to start. We're listening to the Great Fairies Fountain theme from... I think this one specifically is the Ocarina of Time version of it, but it's like a 25th anniversary orchestral arrangement. But before we get into the N64, which we will in just a moment, I think putting this together and like listening to all these songs, and like I probably went through more like different versions of this playlist than maybe any show I've ever done. Because, like, you know, it's a matter of making it, the time fit, but also, like, the vibe, but also, like, realizing that a lot of these songs, especially for, like, the older games, like, the NES and, like, Sega stuff especially, were these, like, looping songs. So, like, while you're going through a level in Mario or something, like, if you're really bad at it and you take a really long time to finish a level, you're gonna hear that, like, level theme the whole time. And so like a lot of these songs were like really crafted around that idea that like they're, if you're focusing on other things, they can just kind of disappear, but like they're still all really, really interesting. And I love these anniversary or like orchestral versions of video game songs, because it's like we put something so like extravagant together and then pumped it through, you know, 16-bit, 32-bit sound cards or whatever. But the orchestration is at like such a high level that if you put a band behind it or musicians, like it just sounds incredible. So, you know, I guess it's just a very long-winded way of saying I respect the shit out of video game music composers. There, I said it. I'm on record. Now let's listen to some fucking N64 shit. Starting with Ocarina of Time.

0: Alright, so the thing I wanted to talk about before it just suddenly happens on the show is, other than this awesome remix, the way in which modern composers and remixers have used specifically the N64 sound fonts, like the instrumentation and tones and stuff from like Super Mario or Ocarina of Time. And one such person on Forward did all of OK Computer, including Fitter Happier. So enjoy that.
1: Fitter Happier, more productive, comfortable, not drinking too much, regular exercise at the gym, 3 days a week, getting on better with your associate employee contemporaries, at ease, eating well no more microwave dinners and saturated fats, a patient better driver, a safer car, baby smiling in back seat, sleeping well no bad dreams, no paranoia, careful to all animals, never washing spiders down the blue hole, keep in contact with old friends, enjoy a drink now and then, we frequently check credit and moral, bank, all in the wall, favor for favors, fond but not in love, charity standing orders, on Sundays ring road supermarket, no killing motor putting boiling water on the ends, car wash, also on Sundays, no longer afraid of the dark or in the shadows, nothing so ridiculously teenage and desperate, nothing so childish, at a better touch, slower and more calculated, no chance of escape, now self-employed, concerned, but powerless, an empowered and informed member of society, pragmatism not idealism, will not cry in public, less chance of illness, tired at grip in the web, shot of baby strapped in back seat, a good memory, still cries at a good film, still kisses with saliva, no longer empty and frantic, like a cat, tied to a stick, that's driven into, frozen winter sheet, the ability to laugh at weakness, calm, fitter, healthier, and more productive, happy, in a cage, on antibiotics.

All right, friends. We've almost reached the end of our journey. And it turns out, when you're not really an expert on the history of video game sound cards, you ramble a lot when you're talking about it. I guess the point of this, though, of this whole episode, was just thinking about... It actually started with this. What we're listening to right now is this local composer, multi-instrumentalist, named Peter Broderick. And he's like pretty nationally renowned in, like, you know, neoclassical composer circles, but like, he's a Portland guy, as far as I know. And he has this project called White Mages, which is just music from Final Fantasy games that he, like, reimagined and orchestrated and did all this shit with. And I was just reading about, like, kind of where the idea for this project came from for him was during, like, the lockdowns during the pandemic. The ongoing pandemic. But, you know, when we stayed inside from it. He just replayed all of these games, all these Final Fantasy games, and at first he, like, it felt like this, like a guilty pleasure, right? And I related to that. Like, there's a lot of stigma, and I don't know, I think a lot of us, especially as we get older, feel like video games are this, like, childish thing, and I think, I mean, really nothing's childish, right? If you have a good time doing something, it's not a waste of your time. That's some good advice I was given. That's some wisdom I'll share. Yeah, your time's limited. We're all gonna die. Sorry for the bad vibes on... Bad vibes. Huh. So I'm gonna dig a little bit deeper into just sort of like storytelling in games and kind of games as art, and how even as like adults, like, there's wonderful stories in games. There always have been, but especially modern games, I really want to dig into the ways that, like, as the technology has evolved, we could just tell these expansive stories with so few limitations. And so that's what I'm going to talk about next week on Good Vibes Radio. Stick around for Strobe Light Jazz. And I got one more track for you, which is another one of those weird N64 sound fonts. This is Us by Aphex Twin by Super Mario 64. And this has been Good Vibes Radio, with me, as always, your host, DJ Good. Good night, friends. Thank you for listening.

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3: 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It's 11:01 a.m. on a Saturday. I'm DJ Skittish, and you're tuned to Shady Pines Radio. This is the Rabbit Hole Show, and each week I pick a different topic, and we explore it with our ears. And this week's topic is New York City, because that's where I've been for the last week. I was gone last weekend. Cordless, thankfully, took over and brought you 2 hours of jazz. Thank you, Cordless. I appreciate that. While I was in New York City, it's my third trip to the city over my lifetime. I think I went in 96 and then again in like 2012-ish and then again just now. I'll tell you a little bit about that. But today we're just going to play songs about New York City. And Cordless had a little bit of trouble connecting this morning, so we got cheated out of a few minutes of jazz. So let's make up for that, and I'll kick it off with some jazz. This is Blossom Dearie, one of my favorite jazz artists, with Manhattan, where we were staying.

Rambling out of the Wild West, leaving the towns I love the best. Thought I'd seen some ups and downs till I come into New York town. People going down to the ground, buildings going up to the sky.

The wind blowing the snow around. Walk around with nowhere to go. You somebody can freeze right to the bone. I froze right to the bone. New York Times said it was the coldest winter in 17 years. I didn't feel so cold then. I swung on to my old guitar, grabbed hold of a subway car. After rocking, reeling, rolling, ride, I landed up on the downtown side. Greenwich Village.

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I'd get on the stage, sing and play. Man, I say, come back some other day. You sound like a hillbilly. We want folk singers here.

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I blow it inside out and upside down. The man there said he loved my sound. 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He loved my sound. 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After weeks and weeks of hanging around, I finally got a job in New York town. In a bigger place, bigger money too. Even joined a union and paid my dues. Now, a very great man once said that some people rob you with a fountain pen. It don't take too long to find out just what he was talking about. A lot of people don't have much food on their table, but they got a lot of forks and knives, and they gotta cut something. So one morning when the sun was warm, I rambled out of New York town. Pulled my cap down over my eyes, headed out for the western skies. So long, New York. Howdy, East Orange.

Yeah, a little Harry Nilsson, kind of like what is he? Kind of like the seventh or eighth Beatle, right? Kind of sort of after like after George Martin and you know Klaus Voormann, Preston, Billy Preston. You got Harry Nilsson in there because he was part of that gang. Thinking of him because we did step foot into Central Park to pay respects at the. Imagine at the Strawberry Fields Forever sign for John Lennon. I make it back there every time I think I've been to New York City. I don't know, a little cheese ball, sure, but I don't know. It's just kind of pretty to see everyone still so in touch with that music. But anyways, that was Harry Nilsson with I Guess the Lord Must Be in New York City. And then before that, a little bit of Bob Dylan with Talkin' New York. And then before that, we started off with Blossom Dearie with her song called Manhattan. And I don't know, I was kind of thinking like we spent a bit of time. We were with a group of friends. We went to go see a Broadway play, to go see John Cameron Mitchell from Hedwig and the Angry Inch in his run of Oh Mary, which is this like irreverent comedy about he plays Mary Todd Lincoln, the wife of Abraham Lincoln, and this is the period leading up to the assassination. And it's pretty damn funny and crazy. And we had a hoot. But yeah, so we were there for that, but then we ate a lot of amazing food and just roamed around Manhattan. Didn't catch it all, of course. There's way too much to see there, but it was nice. Kind of got the, you know, sort of Blossom Dearie dinner party vibe at times. And then the, rough and tumble Bob Dylan vibe, out on the streets as well. So anywho, great time, but I'm glad to be back. I am tired. Before we get back to the music, though, let me tell you about some of the other great shows you can hear on Shady Pines Radio.

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0: 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We gotta screw loose, too.
1: Let's get back to the tunes, though. But yeah, so many great shows you can hear on Shady Pines Radio. That's just two out of like 80-some. Yeah, this is... definitely feels New York to me. This is some Lou Reed with New York Telephone Conversation.

0: Yeah, I think that's the New York song that maybe strikes me the most, just because, I mean, New York's an amazing place. You know, I appreciate the opportunity and all the, you know, just all it offers. But yeah, when I'm there, it's just, it's busy, but you feel alone. Like, yeah, I don't know. I was ready to come home because New York is not my home. Yeah. So a little bit of Jim Croce, had to sneak that in there. And then before that, we had the Ad Libs with the boy from New York City, which I was Googling, and there's quite a few different versions of that song, but that's the original artist. And then we started off with some Lou Reed with New York Telephone Conversation. So yeah, just some music about New York City because I was swimming in it last week. But I'm glad to be home. But it's such a rich topic that I just figured I had to. It's a little cliche, but whatever. I had to use this as the theme for this week's episode. I wanted to tell you about other things you can hear on Saturdays here on Shady Pines Radio. I believe we're up to like a dozen shows.
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0: Yeah, please do consider joining the Treehouse Club. It's the Shady Pines ongoing giving program where you can sign up for an annual or monthly ongoing donation, and then you get perks. You get a card and get your perks around town. I took advantage of the discounted tickets to Shady Pine Festival, which is happening this July, which they just announced the initial lineup, and I'm excited. Some bands I've not seen, like Hippie Death Cult, Jujuba, Cherry Cheeks, Kalululu, etc. But then some bands I have seen and would love to see again, like Federale, Yes Ma'am, Family Worship Center, Johnny Franco and His Real Brother Dom, etc., etc., etc. So, and they're not done. You know, that's just the first part of the lineup. So do consider coming out this July. Tickets are on sale now. But let's get back to the music. So, but before we do, I did spend some time going to some record stores while in New York City, but I must admit I didn't come home with anything from the record stores. I was hoping to maybe get lucky and find some Ripcord records, you know, because nobody would be looking for them out there. But there just wasn't a lot of country or gospel bins or miscellaneous weird private press bins to pick through. But that's okay. When I did get back last night, I got a message from one of the journalists who's reached out to me recently about Ripcord Records, and I now understand that he's on deadline for his article. He asked me a couple more questions and I gave him some answers, and I guess we'll see that article soon and I'll let you guys know when that comes out. But yeah, let's jump right back into it. This is, I wouldn't have known this. I knew this song, but I would have not been able to tell you the artist. This artist is called Hello, and the song is called New York Groove.

0: Patches, come here, boy. 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
6: I don't know, it's probably animal abuse to be, like, standing on a turtle, right? I don't know. Anywho, but we like Sticker Ninja, we just don't like standing on turtles. Yeah, so New York. So, my wife was saying, so... Weirdly. Okay, so my wife went to New York. This is her fourth time, I think. And she went a year ago, like basically exactly a year ago, with one of the other ladies who was on this trip. And she was saying that whenever they went into any place, they would hear this next song. But on this trip, we didn't hear it once. So I don't know if that's a good thing or a bad thing. But it's a New York classic, I guess, our modern classic. So we'll play it here, because since we didn't hear it on the trip, this is Alicia Keys and Jay-Z with Empire State of Mind.

Yeah, I figured I couldn't just play the Alicia Keys song, so I had to add in New York Concept de Paris, you know, with Gil Scott-Heron. Anywho, kind of works together, no? You know, it's Saturday. It's record store day. I am going to go out and hit a couple record stores, but I'm not going to go try to battle the lines. I'm just going to hit a couple non-participating record stores because every day is record store day. But yeah, go support your record stores. Yeah, let's keep going. We're running out of time. I don't know. I love this next song. Maybe a little bit of a downer, but I don't know. I just love this song. And the video is great too, you know? If you know, you know. This is LCD Sound System with New York, I Love You, But You're Bringing Me Down.

New York City, eh? An amazing place, but I'm glad I don't live there. I'm off on another trip. I'm back to the East Coast this week again, but I'm heading to Washington, D.C. for work. But I'll be back in time for my next Saturday's show. And in fact, if I understand correctly, I may be filling in for DJ Cordless. He's out next weekend. So he covered for me last weekend. Maybe I'm covering for him next weekend. I'm not sure. But perhaps you'll get 2 hours of me if you can handle it. Yeah, but for now, I'm going to leave you with one more song. Smartwick, now is the time to turn down your volume. I am playing a song she will hate, but I love it. I'm not playing it to annoy her. I do play things to annoy her, but I'm not doing it just to annoy her, because quite honestly, this is one of my favorite songs, by an artist she hates, but whatever. I'm sorry. I love this song. And I was trying to find which version to play, and this one caught my ears, and I actually shared it with the group. And I was asking if we could maybe practice it while we were there, but we never did. So this is an artist called Nero Percaso. Well, actually it's a band. It's an a cappella group, eh? Covering, Englishman in New York. And no, I never saw Toast done on one side the entire time I was in New York. Until next week. Later, y'all. Modesty.

Hello, Lost Ones. Welcome back. I'm DJ Vex, and I'm hosting episode 109 of tonight's Get Lost program on Shady Pines Radio. I hope y'all are enjoying your beautiful spring. I certainly am. Hope y'all are getting sprung. Whatever the fuck that means. All right. Tonight's set, it's going to be a slight departure from the norm. It leans into the upcoming May Day, and it's a nod to the workers who built the ground we're literally standing on, especially brown labor, immigrant labor, you know, the folks that didn't always get named but showed up anyway. They were or are in the ag fields, factories, kitchens, construction, landscaping, housekeeping, all the long hours, low pay, yet still finding a way to hold on to something human. And part of that was a whole scene, and it's still vibrant of this day, particularly

particularly Chicano soul, lowrider oldies. And yeah, a lot of that music came out of the same world. No protest songs per se, at least not directly, but songs about love, distance, longing, often melancholic, innocent, kind of teenage heartbreak. The kind of feelings that generally sit with you after all that hard work is done. Many of these artists that are going to be playing tonight, they were teens trying to express themselves with soul. So yeah, tonight, this one's for them. And speaking of the kind of Chicano soul and lowrider music and lowrider R&B from the 50s through probably the very early 70s, I got to talk about Art LeBeau. And he was an iconic radio DJ I grew up listening to with my friends and family, my uncles, aunts. And yeah, he was born in 1925, passed in, I think, 2021 or 2022. And he started in LA in the 50s. And what made him different is how far that signal traveled. So his core program was on the AM radio in LA, and his show was syndicated across stations throughout California, the Southwest, San Diego, the Inland Empire, the Imperial Valley, that's where I'm originally from, Arizona, New Mexico, West Texas has a huge kind of inspiration within the Chicano soul. There were a lot of acts coming from there during the time, but the same dedications were drifting through all those towns at night. I remember hearing a lot of callers calling into his sets and asking for dedication songs to their lost loves or their highness. It was pretty rad. But yeah, so that's what this show is going to be about. It is the Chicano soul. So let's celebrate the people that keep things moving, the gears turning. That first track is probably very familiar with you, especially if you saw the movie La Bamba. That was by Sonny and the Sunliners. That was Santo and Johnny with Sleepwalk, of course. That song came out of the late 50s from New York. Their iconic steel guitar instrumental that became a lowrider staple across Southern California. And yeah. All right, without further ado, let's continue on with this cool set. The next track is Sonny and the Sunliners with the song titled Put Me in Jail. And they were from the 60s from San Antonio, Texas. And yeah, they personify the brown-eyed soul. Check it out and enjoy. Get lost, lost, lost, lost.

0: You feel the fire burning?
1: Yeah.
0: All right, I hope you're liking the set so far. That last track, that was by the Vanguards, the song Somebody Please. And they were from the 60s, East LA, one of the defining Chicano soul groups tied to a lot of backyard parties, I would reckon. Definitely the culture, that's for sure. Before that was Chuck and the Dots with I Need You from Texas. And they were a lesser-known Chicano vocal group. And before that was Joe Bravo with Muñeca Triste. Again, another Texas Chicano soul. Yeah, good shit. And I think I mentioned Sonny and the Sunliners Put Me in Jail. One thing that did inspire me to put the set together was a couple weeks ago, I attended a DJ night where it was all Chicano soul, lowrider oldies, and R&B, all 45s, and a couple touring or outside DJs, or at least outside of the Portland, Oregon area, because there's not a lot of that going on around here. One was Ruben Molina from LA, and I purchased his book back in the early 2000s when it was first released. It's called Chicano Soul, and if you guys could find it, I believe it's been repressed, but he goes through all the things that I'm kind of playing tonight, and it talks about the culture, basically just playing music. He wasn't a record collector per se. He just wanted to get the music out to the masses, and finding them in garages and warehouses and old stacks of radio and jukeboxes and things like that, and he would just play them. And yeah, so that was the inspiration for this. But I would implore you to check out the book, check out the scene. There are a lot of compilations out there, because this goes deep, deep, deep. And some of the artists within this genre per se only put out a couple EPs and 45s. So there's a lot. But anyway, let's move forward. This is more of a contemporary group. I think I have maybe one or two within this set. This is by Los Rondels with Lala Te Amo. Enjoy.

Welcome back to Get Lost. I'm DJ Vex. I hope you're enjoying this Mario Lowrider set. I just want to give a shout out to Shady Pines Radio for, first of all, allowing me to do this, enabling the community. 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While there are a lot of shows on Shady Pines Radio, which you could subscribe to. Ours is one. And we do compile our sets, and you could stream them later down the road. We have a mix cloud. So yeah, check it out. And if you're listening live on the app, we have a chat service where you could go and chat with us live. And hopefully we could respond directly and just have fun live. Let us know how we're doing, how we're sounding, all that good stuff. All right, let's see. Following up with those previous tracks, that last track, that was Johnny Jack with the song Forever and a Day. And that's an obscure soul cut, classic lowrider era ballad. And before that was Sonny and the Sunliners with Should I Take You Home? And prior to that was Rosie and the Originals with Angel from Above. And that was the early 60s group from San Diego, and I think eventually L.A. Rosie Hamlin's group, best known for Angel Baby, which is a cornerstone of the scene back then and even today. But yeah, I'm going to play Angel Baby next with Rosie and the Originals. And after that, a little bit of the Sapphires, I Found Out Too Late. Enjoy. Get lost, lost, lost, lost.

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I want you to moan one time.

That was the Mighty Hannibal with Hymn Number 5. If you listen to the lyrics, it's basically about him writing to his lover, his loved one from Vietnam in the trenches full of blood and ready to die. There's a lot of soul in that. Before that was Danny White and the Equitables with How Can You Mend a Broken Heart. That was, I believe, their soul reinterpretation of the Bee Gees song. That one was more stripped down and a lot more raw compared to the original, in my opinion. Before that was the Sapphires with I Found Out Too Late from 1964. That was more East Coast soul. I believe they were from Philadelphia. That crossed into the West Coast lowrider sets quite often. And as mentioned before, before that was Rosie and the Originals with Angel Baby, the staple of lowrider oldies, Chicano soul, with a little bit of doo-wop sprinkled in. But I have to play some Ritchie Valens, right? That's one of the most prolific artists to make the airwaves, representing the Latino culture and Southern California vibes. I'm going to play two songs by Ritchie Valens. One, the first one is We Belong Together from 1959. And after that, Stay Beside Me. And we have about 10 minutes before the show is over, but we'll see what happens after that. Okay. All right, next up, Ritchie Valens. Not my Ritchie!

All right, we're going to be closing out this set. Lowrider Oldies and Chicano Soul. Hope you enjoyed it. I surely did. It was fun compiling it. Stay tuned to Shady Pines. For next week, I think Zia will be back on the ones and twos for episode 110. And May Day's coming up. Whatever you decide on doing, protesting, reflecting, supporting, whatever it is, support labor, organized or not. And keep in mind that a lot of the immigrants and brown folk are under siege as we speak, but still working their asses off for y'all. And how can I end this set without playing I'm Your Puppet? It's probably one of the most iconic songs of the era.

0: Welcome to Flapjacks, everybody. This is DJ Paul Bunyan with Mr. Maples. And per usual, we're spinning records live down here in an undisclosed location in Portland. And I'd like to start off by saying that there's a computer dictionary book that Mr. Maples stole from his high school?
1: Eighth grade. Yeah, right there.
0: So, if the FBI is listening, we were talking about white collar crimes and hacking. Please know that it was him and not me.
1: No Gibson is safe.
0: No Gibson, hack the Gibson. And tonight's show, we're gonna do. It's gonna be a bumpy ride. We went in two different directions. We had talked about doing like random sets, and when we came together and shared our playlists with each other, we realized that
1: we matched ourselves.
0: So enjoy, fasten your safety belt. We've got Ministry coming up first.

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Jawohl. 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Mr. Maples here with DJ Paul Bundy. We got a couple of special guests here in the audience with us tonight, and they're just hanging out, having themselves a good time. Forrest and Jonathan, say hey. Oh, look at that. You too could be here if you know where I live. Anyway, I hope you don't. We're going to continue on the music in a slightly different yet similar way. And yeah, I hope you enjoy. And, you know, if you don't, that's your problem.

0: Welcome back to Flapjacks. It's a bit of a mass scramble back here. We've been chit-chatting. What were we talking about? Oh, yeah, we were talking about Korn versus Bjork. And my name is DJ Paul Bunyan, and in the house we've got Mr. Maples, and we've got Johnny Two Times. I don't know. I can't. John.
1: Johnny Sausage over
0: Johnny
1: here.
0: Sausage.
1: Johnny Breakfast Links.
0: He works for the sausage company.
1: Yeah.
0: Jimmy Dean?
1: Yeah, Jimmy Dean.
0: Johnny Lean. Yeah, it's Johnny Dean here.
1: Jimmy Dean's cousin.
0: And this next track is really abrasive. It's really loud and it's really relentless. So some of you might hate this and some of you might really get into it and might feel like it's a cathartic experience. And I think it's kind of a tongue-in-cheek interpretation of a biblical story. Swans. Enjoy.

Well, all right. I hope you're all enjoying today's holiday with these smooth jams that are coming out of Shady Pines today. And we are going to continue that with these next few jams. I hope you'll enjoy. Yeah.

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Thank you for those delicious songs. Lana Bear, and let's see, what are we doing? Oh, I'm broadcasting outside today. It's a little hot on the mic. There we go. We're doing much better now, and we're going to put on some background music, and hopefully that'll play something. Yeah, we're in good shape. We're in pretty good shape. Good morning, everybody. Let's see. It's Beltane. I don't even know what Beltane is. Do you know what Beltane is? Put it in the chat. I'm going to be very active in the chat this Sunday, May 3rd. Let's see what we can find out about Beltane. It's a Gaelic May Day festival marking the beginning of summer. Is that true? Is it the summer? It's traditionally held on the 1st of May between the spring equinox and the summer solstice. Historically, it was widely observed in Ireland and stuff. Let's see. All right. So I got a playlist of music surrounding Beltane. Let me know if you have any special requests, Beltane or otherwise, in the chat room. And we're going to be together for 2 hours. No Maypole. Sad. If I had more morning than maybe. Warning. What kind of warnings do you guys need? It's about the sun returning and surviving, an abundance of food and fertility and creativity. Jumping over a fire in the spring portal is a tradition. Into the fire, into the spring portal. Got it. Okay, well, once again, for all those carnivorous plant lovers out there, we are in the summertime, I guess. Although nobody told me that was the case. Let's see what we got going on today. As far as music is concerned, we are going to start off with Isla Schaefer, a song called Vuela con el Viento. Good morning, everybody. You're listening to Shady Pines Radio. This is Cafe Zine. And drop those requests in the chat, would you? You're hanging out with Zachary Wolk. I'm in my front yard.

0: There is a light that shines special for you and for me. Inch by inch.
1: Inch by inch.

All right, so a few things about that their gardening song. My sweetie pie just had her birthday out here in the garden, and we did a seed planting party, and it was really lovely, actually. We had a bunch of friends over, and we had a potluck, and we planted some tomatoes, and we planted some green peas and stuff like that. And also, we started watching the Zach Galifianakis show. Have you seen the Zach Galifianakis show on Netflix? The gardening show? It's called The Gardening Show. And my friend Brian, who is also a DJ on Shady Pines Radio, he hosts Nocturnal Submissions with his wife, Callie. They started watching it, and so it's really good. The first episode is on tomatoes, and we just finished the root vegetables show, so we got two episodes left to watch tonight after the big maypole ceremony at Fernhill Park. Fernhill Park, 3:33 p.m. is when the actual ceremony gets down, and so we hope to see you there in your flower crowns, hope you're having a beautiful Sunday. I'm outside and there's some birds right there. Baby, come outside. There's birds.

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There's a fire truck in the background. We live by the fire station. It's not terribly bad, but yeah, we do live by the fire station.

0: You cool like that? I'm cool like that. We're cool like that.
1: Yeah, I'm cool like that. It's my Beltane wrap, because I'm cool like that.
0: It's my Beltane wrap, because I'm cool like that.
1: Growing some gardens, because I'm cool like that.
0: Because I'm cool like that.
1: Little baby birds making a nest and tearing our house apart with their babies.
0: Do do do, boop boop doo, doo boo doo, da ba da, ba ba da. 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

0: don't matter, I'm fatter, ask butter how I zone.
1: Man, Cleopatra Jones.
0: And I'm chill like that, I'm chill like that, I'm chill like that, I'm chill like that, I'm chill like that, I'm chill like that, I'm chill like that, I'm chill.
2: Chill, chill, chill, I'm chill like that. Shady Pines Radio is cool like that. We cool like that, we chill like that. We're by the church, so the church lookers are looking at me funny. Yeah, cause we're cool like that. Yeah, yeah, cause we're cool like that. We're cool like that, we're chill like that. Cool like that.
3: 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She sweats the beats and asked me cause she puffin'. 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

0: But the song,
1: I get a kick out of you.
0: I get a kick. Cool song reminds me of this little
2: slang words are essential.
1: I get a kick out of you.
2: I'm not talking about kick. Those web. Wanna see a movie?
1: I get a kick out of you. I get a kick. I get a kick out of you.
2: As a slang word, cool has a lot of usages, and they're almost all positive. It can mean laid back and confident, trendy and fashionable, impressive or awe-inspiring. It can be a verb, as in cool it. A state of forgiveness, like, are we cool? An intensifier, like a cool $1 million. Or just a term of approval, as in, wanna see a movie? Cool. It's even spawned phonetic variants like coo and cool. The original literal meaning of cool is basically not warm. It comes from the Old English cool, and even back then it had a positive connotation, as in comfortable or moderate. That may be why in Beowulf, the title character promises that he can cool the cares of a distraught king. Several hundred years later, Shakespeare used it in A Midsummer Night's Dream. Lovers and madmen have such seething brains, such shaping fantasies that apprehend more than cool reason ever comprehends. In both instances, it's used to imply a calm, dispassionate mental state, which is not surprising considering that emotions like anger and lust were described, conversely, as hot. As Gertrude implores Hamlet, O gentle sun, upon the heat and flame of thy distemper sprinkle cool patience. This means that for at least 500 years, the word cool has been used to describe a desirably calm attitude. But that's more a metaphor than slang. It would be Americans who would really give the word its modern meaning, specifically African Americans. In 1884, a professor named James A. Harrison published an enthusiastic, though condescending, article about African American vernacular English, which included a long list of black interjections, among them the phrase, "That's cool." A few decades later, the word turns up in Zora Neale Hurston's short story, The Gilded Sixpence, with a slangly positive connotation. And what make it so cool? He got money accumulated, and women's give it all to him. Although cool might have been long a part of African American slang, most cultural historians agree that it was a genre of music that launched it into the mainstream. Jazz. From Anna Lee Chisholm's Cool Kind Daddy Blues to Miles Davis's Birth of the Cool, the word was used to describe a certain kind of musicality, but also a type of personality. Laid back, competent, and confident. By the late 40s, The New Yorker noted the term's rising popularity. The bebop people have a language of their own. Their expressions of approval include cool. In the 1950s, the word cool started to be co-opted by white counterculture, specifically the beatniks. In one of the first beat novels, Go, author John Cleland Holmes uses the word liberally. When the music is cool, it's pleasant, somewhat meditative, and without tension. Everything before, you see, just last year was crazy, frantic, gone. Now everybody's acting cool, unemotional, withdrawn. But look here, that guy coming to that table is cool. In his 1957 essay, The White Negro, writer Norman Mailer tried to draw a line from white hipsters to the black community. He claimed that being cool was more than just a laid-back attitude. It specifically referred to calmness in the face of cruelty and horror, something African Americans knew a lot about. This is somewhat supported by a line in Harrison's 1884 article that defines looking cool as not being afraid. According to Mailer, World War II and the advent of nuclear weapons introduced white Americans to the same sort of existential dread that black Americans were well familiar with, which gave them the opportunity to be cool about it. This sense of cool as a rejection of fear went mainstream in the 1960s. In the film West Side Story, gang leader Riff tries to ease his crew's jitters before a big fight with a song appropriately titled Cool.
3: Just play it cool, boy. Real cool.
2: Paul Newman plays a prisoner who never cracks despite relentless abuse by sadistic guards in the 1967 film Cool Hand Luke. By the end of the decade, it was even popping up in Saturday morning cartoons.
4: Now play it cool.
5: Cool? I'm an ice cube.
2: Social historian Peter N. Stearns claims that the ability to control emotions like fear and anger became very important in the second half of the 20th century, and the popularity of cool reflected that. Maybe that's why the coolest movie characters are the ones who don't get flustered in dangerous situations.
4: We're gonna be cool.
2: In the 70s and 80s, the mainstream definition of cool expanded to include trendy, desirable, or even just good.
6: It'd be a lot cooler if you did.
2: It eventually eclipsed what had long been the most popular slang word for that purpose, swell. Swell dates back to the 18th century as a slang word for a person who is wealthy and pompous, think puffed up or swollen.
7: We're a couple of swells.
2: As the term morphed from a noun to an adjective, it came to mean fancy or fashionable, and eventually became a general expression of approval.
8: Gee, that's swell. Congratulations.
2: Today, swell has been so thoroughly replaced by cool that it's pretty much only used as a way to sound old-fashioned.
9: Isn't our son swell?
10: Gee, that's swell.
2: Why is that? What is it about cool that allowed it to dethrone the previous king of slang? A 2015 study tracked the popularity of various words and phrases over time and found that terms that evoke a sensory experience are more likely to persevere than those that don't. For instance, sharp increase became a more popular way to say sudden increase, and a bright future became more common than a promising future. In fact, the study found that people were 50%.
11: I wanna get even!
12: Get cool!
11: I wanna bust!
12: Bust cool!
11: I wanna go!
12: Go cool!
11: Boy, boy, crazy boy! Get cool, boy! Got a rocket in your pocket! Keep cooly cool, boy! Don't get hot, cause man, you've got some high times ahead! Take it slow! Daddy-o, you can live it up and die in bed. 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

Right. All right. Tucker the dog is with me. He is out there on the grass sniffing things, trying to figure out where to bury his pig's ear. We got some peonies blooming in our garden. And we hope you're happy out there in this crazy world.

We got a request for some Isla Nerio. So this is Let the Rhythm Just, featuring Mr. Liff and Isla Nerio by the Polish ambassador. Yeah, yeah.

the man's words, the words, and the music shall be the lion's share of the evening. So right now I'm just kind of ushering in the spirit and the overall vibration, and then we shall get more specific to the music of the man that we pay tribute to this evening. Thank you so much.

This is a tribute to Gil Scott Heron after he passed away by Jeremy Soul from Los Angeles, DJ from KCRW, a special evening back in 2012. Peace go with you.

From the day you're born until the day you die, if you're one of the poor ones, you just gotta work hard. A lot of pain, a lot of heartache, blood, sweat, and tears. So many nights you lie awake crying, wondering, will the day ever come that you'll be able to rest? Will the day ever come that you'll be able to relax and just take life easy for a little while? 'Cause it only lasts for a little while. But if you are one of the economically poor groups, you ain't gonna hardly have that time. While on the other hand, all the well-to-do rich folks just play, lay and play, having plenty of fun. So, you work hard every day, getting a little pay. Then on weekends, you got a couple of days that you can say, well, let's go out and have a little fun. I don't want to break my back no more this week. I'm gonna wait till Monday and go back again. There's a river that runs along. It's been running along as long as life has been. And this river keeps on running. Just as life keeps on going. And the folks keep on working.

hair pomaded, faces jaded, bones protruding hip-wise. 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They had nasty manners, held like banners, while they looked down their nose-wise. I'd see them in hell before they'd sell me one thing they're wearing, clothes-wise. The black bourgeois, who all say yah when yeah is what they're meaning, should look around both up and down before they set out preening. Indeed, they swear, that's what I'll wear when I go country clubbing. I'd remind them, please look at them knees they got at Miss Ann's scrubbing.

0: My name is Saul Williams. I'm from New York. The past 10 years, I was living in Los Angeles.
1: To be among the counted, a limited number of seats given to some, denied to others. The latest American religion taking off where Scientology left off. The great mind control. The belief you can become. The belief that you can know. Is it a matter of cultivating envy? Making others wish.

cultivating talent, investing 10,000 hours, cultivating ideas, or exploiting them. Thinking of what others have not thought of, making communication easier, exploiting the unknown, fulfilling people's unwanted desires, making them feel they can't live without something they have always lived without. Is it self-actualization or self-image actualization? Is it the desire to see one's name in print or in lights? Do the successful escape the everyday travails of worry, disappointment, debt, and doubt? Heroes, mothers, martyrs? Is it about self-sacrifice or having to sacrifice nothing? Is it about changing the times in which we live? Exercising compassion through entrepreneurial individualism? Striking gold? Being of service? The golden rule? Divine intentions? Raising families that share those intentions? Is it more about ambition than intentions? Setting a goal? Having a drive, libido, are we acting out of sex?

Is it about philosophy? Described and prescribed patterns of thought, delineating a structure, a framework. Are we talking to ourselves? Are we addicted? Cultivating addiction? Should we replace weed with tobacco or tobacco with weed? Water with wine or wine with water? Sugar with honey or agave? Meat with tofu? Ridding ourselves of toxins, is that it? Ridding ourselves of the unwanted, the undesirable, the unhealthy? Are your thoughts simply an echo of how you feel? Are your feelings as good as thoughts? Can you distinguish between the two? What is the purpose? Money? Does that solve the problem? What is the problem? What is the question? Will how I ask the question determine the answer? What time is it? Who set the clock? Who coded, decoded time? Are there different ways of keeping it? What is the standard? What is the guiding principle? Get rid of fear? Everybody knows what it feels like. Everyone is wrapped in their own emotions, beliefs, timelines, and connections. You can make as much sense of it as you wish, or retreat into your shell of beliefs and disbeliefs. Will you observe?

0: right. We are nearing the end of our show. Got to make sure that we come off the air at the right time. These last couple times we've messed up Do I Know You with Adam and Rob. Shout outs Adam and Rob. Apologies for fucking up your shows. Happy Beltane if you're just tuning in. We're going to be getting together at Fernhill Park at 3:33. Actually, the dance starts at 1 o'clock, Fernhill Park. Come dressed in flowers at 3:33. It's going to be quite something. Dancing around the Maypole. Getting that ready. And ready to go.
1: Take your shirt off.
0: Take your shirts off. If you feel so inclined. This is The Birth of Cool by Miles Davis. It's been my honor to be with you for the past 2 hours. Right here on SPR, Shady Pines Radio. You know how we do. We like to keep the vibes up. We like to keep it cool. While it's warm outside, we stay cool. Be cool to your school. You know how we do it. Ooh, yeah. All right, stay tuned right here to Shady Pines Radio. We got an epic rest of the day coming up. Stay tuned right here for Do I Know You coming up next on Shady Pines Radio. Oh, by the way, a lot of the songs that I was playing in the past half hour were for the Conscious Growth Convergence. We got Ayahuaca, Kirawaka, Ayuka. Excuse me. Ayakua. We had some Daniel with the Balance and Ruby Chase. We had some Dave Aruna. We played the Doggo on Lights. So yeah, ConsciousGrowthConvergence.com, where you can get all the information about the event coming up. And that's about it. That's all I got for this here show. So when the blessings go up, when the blessings come down, good God. The blessings come down. All right, I'm out. I'll see you next week right here, Cafe Z, 9 to 11 on Shady Pines Radio. Do I know you? Do I know you?

0: Welcome to the only show where you're going to hear this voice, and then this voice.
1: This voice. And that then, voice.
0: Yeah, that's our voices. We are your hosts. I'm Rob. Do I know you, Wesleyan? And as always, Adam, have we met?
1: Beret.
0: Yes, we have. Welcome to the episode. We've got a little bit of a situation here. You see, we have our guest, Zach, a.k.a. Terrible Pop. I think you're selling yourself short there. I think you're great.
2: Adequate Pop?
0: Yeah. Oh, wait. Oh, get up to that microphone.
2: Oh, shit.
0: Yeah.
2: Sorry.
0: Well, I could see, like,
1: expletives are fine.
0: If I named myself Terrible Pop, and I was like, hey, Mom, I got a new group. And she go, what's it called? And I go, Terrible Pop. She go, oh. You know that noise? Do you ever hear that noise?

0: All the time.
1: Yeah.
2: Oh, in my head.
1: No. Yeah. You shouldn't call you really shouldn't call yourself that. Noah Powell, what do you have to say?
3: I'm Noah Powell, and I'm a big fan of Terrible Pop.
1: Yes. Noah Powell is the bridge.
3: Both Zach's band and in general.
1: Yeah. Well, it's not just. It's Zach, Terrible Pop.
2: No, I get it.
1: Oh, no. Say that again. I want to hear this. One more time for all, you know, my...
3: I said I'm a fan of Terrible Pop, Zach's band, and in general.
2: Terrible I'm a fan Pop
1: of
2: Terrible.
1: This is the kind of humor. The on-brand is what they say. This is exactly what our marketing team expects from Noah Powell, who is also on the show.
3: That's my socks.
1: That's my socks? Now you're going to have to explain that to
3: me. On brand, like my socks.
1: Oh, okay. Like my jeans, like my socks. Exactly.
2: I think really the best jokes are the ones you have to explain to people. You know what I mean?
0: That's like, the rule of thumb.
2: Really, right? Those are the best jokes.
1: Yeah, do something with this. Yeah, some of them go over my head.
3: Like my socks.
1: Yeah, like your socks. Yeah, that's because you're going to your mom. Like, here's the name of my band. It's Levi's.
2: And then
1: she's
2: digress.
1: Going, ah, and then she's throwing them damn socks. You got to duck them out the way. No, the correct answer was airplane or a bird. Anywho, Terrible Pop. So
3: don't call me Shirley.
1: All right,
2: you're on
1: Susan.
2: Fire. You are on
1: yeah,
2: fire.
1: This guy's really Noah Powell and his jokes.
3: Okay, no.
1: Yeah,
0: it's a good top five.
1: We never explain the show to you, so on Do I Know You, we play the songs that you hopefully have heard. If not, that's fine too. And you just share a story about it. Now, we like to highlight local artists, but if you know Celine Dion, please play the song. If you brushed shoulders with her, if you sneezed on her and she went, stuff
0: wait,
1: like that.
0: Was that mom noise?
2: Oh. Is that mom? That's more like auntie.
1: Well, that's 6 p.m. in this household when it's time to feed the cat, which reminds me. And then we play a couple songs. I hope you brought your best, because I want to hear those. And then if we have time, we read jokes out of the joke book. Does this sound like a good situation to be in, gentlemen?
2: Yeah.
0: I think I understand now, yeah.
1: Yeah, yeah. Nice and safe now. nothing crazy on this
2: Once we
1: Sunday
2: have the
1: morning.
2: Rules, everything just becomes clear.
1: It does. It's so clear that you could hear the gosh dang highway behind us.
2: We're okay with breaking the rules, though.
1: Oh, yeah, and occasionally we break the rules.
0: Make our own rules.
2: Yeah. How very punk of us.
1: Yeah, punk time. If you listen carefully, you might hear a really loud siren sometime in this episode. Noah Powell, I'm counting on you to point that out.
3: Does the siren sound like, ah?
1: It sounds, ah. First song.

0: Wow, what an incredible pick. That was the White verse with their second best song, I guess. That might be the best one. I really think it is.
1: What's your favorite?
0: The one that sounds like Elvis Costello. Which one is that?
1: One that sounds Elvis Costello.
0: It has that quality. Yeah, wait a minute.
1: Is this real?
0: Wait a minute. I think it is. Oh, it's Wait a Minute. Wait a minute. It's Wait a Minute.
1: That one's great.
0: I just
1: great.
0: Did it by accident. I just said the name of the song by accident.
1: Wow. That is a great one, though, too.
0: See, folks, this is the quality
2: brand.
0: It's on brand.
3: Well done. Nice yes. little segue there. A little connection.
0: Yeah. Wait a minute. It kind of, that throatiness sounds like a Elvis Costello.
1: You guys know the Mistons around here? Sean Krogan's band?
0: I do not know.
1: They do a killer cover of that song, too.
0: Yeah?
1: Yeah.
0: Damn.
3: Cool.
0: Okay, we got to get in there. Yeah. I'm going to go there, and I'm going to go throw some Costello on it. Hey, guy. I paid to see you. You might as well throw some Costello on it. No?
2: I think Zach should tell his story about
3: meeting
2: the member of the Wipers.
0: Oh, no, this is it. I kid. No, that is very exciting. For the folks at home, this is my favorite part of the show. It's where there's an artist that I admire, and there's about to be a story. I'm going to learn something new about them. The floor is yours.
1: So it was 2019, pre-COVID, for a Halloween show, and my band was doing a Wipers cover set. Mm. And we were at the alleyway over on Alberta.
0: Mm-hmm.
1: Mm-hmm. And lo and behold, fucking oh,
0: okay. Yeah, you can okay. shit and fuck off.
3: Oh,
0: all
3: right. Shit.
0: Well, fuck.
1: Yeah. Sam Henry was there, who was the guy that played. He's the first Wipers drummer. He was there, which was at first I was mortified
0: because
1: I'm like, great, we're playing their songs in front of them.
3: Wow,
1: wonderful. I need like 700 more beers before I'll be okay for this, but. I stepped out to smoke, and he also stepped out, and I was like, hey, this is kind of awkward, but we're playing your songs, like, would you want to jump up and play with us at all?
0: Oh.
1: And he's like, yeah, what are you guys playing? Are you playing Tragedy? And sure enough, we were. So, during our set, he came up and... He's the drummer, but he sang Tragedy with us, and it was really cool.
0: Yeah.
1: He was, like, a very nice dude, too. Like, yeah.
3: That's great.
0: Yeah.
3: Wow.
0: Yeah.
1: So I went from, like, mortified to just, like, elated. I got to share this, like, my 15-year-old self, 14-year-old self, who never would have believed it, but yeah.
0: Yeah, cheers to you for jumping in. Like, I just been like, maybe he'll just do it out of the goodness of his heart. No, you went
1: just,
0: and asked.
1: It was one of those things where it would be too awkward to not acknowledge that they were there, too.
3: Sure, especially like, since you're doing
0: just
3: the
0: wink
3: cover,
0: at him and
3: then,
0: I see it.
1: But, yeah.
3: That's great. It's a great story.
0: That
1: He's
0: is.
1: A kind
0: All
1: soul.
0: Right.
2: It's crazy. You're only, you're
0: we've
2: only
0: fulfilled the mission of our show. Noah Powell, sorry. Go ahead.
2: He's going to quip. It's crazy that you're only 15 when that happened. I'm kidding. I understood the context. But, wait, that brings me to the question, how old are you when that happened?
1: When that happened? Oh, don't make me do math, Noah.
0: Yeah, come on,
1: Jesus.
0: Man. I got a calculator, but it's holding my air conditioner in place.
1: I was 28.
0: And you still are.
1: And I still am.
2: Yeah, we have to do the math now.
0: That's the thing. We was talking about that earlier. We were saying, like, you could just kind of freeze it. You know what I mean? Just freeze it. That'll be $1,000.
2: I just want to acknowledge that this man has been a part of the music scene for more than 7 years. There's that.
0: There it is.
1: It's been a bit.
0: This show's about stories and recognition.
3: Yes.
0: But that was a truly great story, and I would like to recognize that.
3: No, you
0: gotta
3: write that down. Yeah. Like, that's in a book.
0: That's a win. Yeah, that actually
2: like
0: happened to me, actually.
2: Do I Know You Board of Fame?
0: Yeah, well, it's definitely it, because it's got that punker shit on there.
3: No.
0: It's got the Wipers, one of my favorite bands.
1: Oh, yeah.
3: I say
1: Portland
3: out of,
1: Legends,
3: I say so far, out of all the stories we've had, the only one I think was comparable was, who was it that saw, was it Tom Waits? Ooh. Who had Tom Waits just
0: Dean Vivarito.
3: Yeah. Tom Waits just walked up at a bar a restaurant he was at and started playing, and he didn't say who he was and just started playing.
1: Wow.
0: Started grumbling at the piano.
3: You got to play with him.
2: We
3: got to play with him. I'd say that might be even the top one so far. Welcome you. Well done.
0: Brought it.
1: Thank you. It was scary, but it was fun.
0: Yeah, and it went off, and it sounds like you had a great time. It sounds like you had 700 beers, so that's cool, too.
3: Yeah. Thank God you're alive.
1: It was only 675, but...
0: Oh, yeah?
3: Who's counting?
0: Well, for the sake of the story,
3: counting?
0: You gotta gussy it up a little bit, glam it up. Speaking of glam it up, here's another song.
2: David Bowie. Just kidding.
0: That's going.

0: So that was Billy Bragg, in 1984 album, Waiting for the Tax Man. Or wait, not Waiting for the... speaking to the Tax Man about poetry. Man. Yeah.
1: Sorry.
0: Or talking with the Tax Man about poetry. Anyway, the reason why I put that song on is because I hadn't heard any of your music until I was here. Mm-hmm. But Rob told me that you were a big fan of The Replacements.
1: Massive.
0: And me too. And nice. So I was thinking about Replacements. I was going, should I put a Replacement song or a Paul Westerberg song on? Then I was thinking, what music was I listening to? I mean, I don't know about you, but when there are certain songs and certain musicians, I just connect with a whole bunch of other musicians.
1: Oh, and absolutely.
0: And Billy Bragg is the one. It's obviously, he sounds different than Paul Westerberg, but mm-hmm. I think he has the same energy as The Replacements.
1: I get it, actually. Yeah, totally.
0: And so, like, during that time, I was listening to all of his, Billy Bragg's stuff. I never got to see him live. He's still touring, actually. But I definitely was listening to that while I was listening to all the Replacement stuff. So
1: there it is.
0: Yeah, see, there you go.
1: I was wearing this, but I spilled coffee all over it while I was waiting for Rob. So.
2: That look, has a good look. For a little context, Noah would like to provide you a visual, an audio example of what we just here witnessed.
3: There was coffee stains on a Replacement t-shirt. It was a white Replacements t-shirt that had coffee stains on it.
0: Nice summary.
2: For a Replacement, you shouldn't have coffee stains on the Replacement. And that's
1: I blew it.
2: No pal joke.
0: I definitely hear Replacements in your style.
1: Really?
0: Yeah, definitely.
1: Thank you.
0: Yeah, it's the lyrics as well.
1: Thanks.
0: They were epic. And they influenced so many different musicians.
1: Oh, yeah.
2: Like all of us.
0: Well, there's a... what's his name? The Decemberists, Colin Molloy, the lead singer of the Decemberists, he actually wrote a book about Let It Be.
1: Get out, really?
0: Yeah. I didn't know that. Back when he was a kid. Not a kid, but he was a, you know, young college student.
2: I was picturing like a book kind of like written with a fist with a black crayon.
0: No, it wasn't that. No, it was actually published.
1: What's it called?
0: I think it's like 33 and a half something. I can share it with you later. But yeah, cool. It's really interesting. I mean, obviously he loved that album, which is... Mm-hmm. Fantastic album.
1: Oh, yeah.
0: But all their stuff, I think that their whole catalog is fantastic.
1: Agreed, yeah.
2: Yeah, they found all the great melodies, I think.
0: Well, they managed to, like, I mean, we talk about, like, pop. They managed to, like, meld punk with, you know, alt rock with pop, mm-hmm. especially towards the end.
1: Yeah.
0: But I think that little sort of, like, underpinning of pop was what made it so unique.
1: Oh, that's why I love it, yeah.
0: Yeah.
2: Yeah, and they're able to surface. They got some mainstream. There's a movie called Can't Hardly Wait. Yeah. You ever see that?
0: Yeah.
1: Yeah, with...
2: I don't even know. The kid from Hook.
1: Yeah.
2: Good really? Movie.
0: All right.
2: Yeah.
1: I just watched Hook, too. That's weird.
2: You did?
0: That's weird.
2: Yeah. But, I mean, it became pop culture a little bit after. And they still release stuff. I saw a thing, a new release. Tom Waits walked into one of the recording sessions and they covered that.
1: That's so good.
0: For Replacements?
2: They're having a fun time. It's all those guys having a fun time.
1: They did swinging. That. They did If Only You Were Lonely. It was Ben, yeah. Glad you heard that. It's a good session. They're all pretty.
3: Tom Waits seems to be
1: a little drunk.
2: Yeah.
3: Tom Waits seems to walk into a lot of things. I'm getting that impression.
1: Seems like
2: yeah.
0: Well, you know that Tom Waits actually has a new album coming out with.
2: No, what?
0: No. It's coming out with Massive Attack.
2: I'm not ready. Who the heck is that?
0: Which is like Massive Attack music with Tom Waits singing.
1: That's going to be wild.
2: Who's Massive Attack?
0: You don't know Massive. Come on. Are you joking?
2: I'm sorry. I host a music show.
0: You know, one of their big songs was Teardrop. You've heard it. It was like on the House. They had it on the House TV show. It was like just the music.
2: House.
0: But it's like there. It had what's her name from Cocteau Twins? Elizabeth Frazier sang on it. It's a beautiful song. But they're kind of like techno.
2: What the heck is
0: like
2: going on?
0: Heavy. heavy, like I would say, like downbeat is what I would call it. And anyway, he's playing with them, and one of the songs out right now is fantastic, really, really good.
2: All I'm gonna say is I could see going to my mom and going, "Hey, Mom, Tom Waits coming out with a new album." And she's going to go, "Yeah, with who?" Massive Attack. I think it's kind of techno. And she's going to go, "Aww."
0: Techno was probably the wrong word there. It was more like a downbeat.
2: Yeah, downbeat.
0: Down tempo,
2: and
0: whatever
2: beeps.
0: You want to call it, yes.
2: Okay, well, I'm looking forward to it, Adam.
0: No, it's really good.
2: That's cool. You think it's
0: out
2: here?
0: You heard it here.
2: Yeah. You heard it here, folks. First here, folks.
3: Sounds like Tom doesn't wait for anybody.
2: God dang it. Next.
0: Oh my God. Right. Okay, you need to go into the corner for at least 5 minutes. No, I'm just kidding. Got to stay right there.
3: That's how I am.
2: Tom's
3: going to
2: wait for that.
3: Just yeah, sitting in the corner in this corner. In this show.
2: Yeah. Okay. And then in the other corner, we have the next song.
0: Let's do it.
3: Okay.
2: David Bowie.

0: That's my boy right there, Andrew, also known as Humdrum Book Club. And he picked another song off the shelf and placed it for our ears on Spotify yesterday. And I'm debuting it to all of you lovely folks right now. One thing to know about Andrew is he has a lot of stuff in his house, and he likes to incorporate that into his songs. I'd also like to point out his voice. It's beautiful, and it's nasally. Welcome to the Nose Club, Andrew.
1: We're collecting.
0: Oh, yeah, we're recruiting pretty much.
1: Yeah, we are. We should start a super band, and it's just nasal people.
0: Okay, but we all get to be the singer.
1: We'll call the nasals.
0: A choir. You just hear it from afar.
1: Yeah.
0: Here they come. Oh, no. Way to go, Andrew. That's beautiful.
1: Yeah,
0: I know
1: really
0: it's
1: nice.
0: Going
1: to
0: get
1: it.
0: A lot of you. He knows how to market himself. He's just a real smart guy. I can never get a word in because he's always the local to Los Angeles these days. We were in a band called Moral High Horses.
1: Of course you were.
0: Noah, do something with that.
2: That's a great name.
0: That is a great name. Yeah.
3: Sounds like Oral Hershiser.
0: It is, actually. And we played all the big... When I started playing music, we would play these big venues. We opened up for such great artists as King Buffalo.
1: Yes, I do know that band, yes.
0: Yeah, they filled out the audience, and we just let them down. gosh, but I got to play in front of them, and that's what it is. The drummer of Smash Mouth was in another band that we played with. He said we had good dynamics. That's also Andrew. It's part of the squeaking, but my gosh,
3: that's the good dynamics that guy from Smash Mouth is talking about.
0: Yeah, I mean, as you all know, Smash Mouth is always looking on the lookout for good dynamics.
3: I was going to say Oral Hershiser also happens to be from Los Angeles. Well,
0: oh, yeah?
3: Like he played on the Dodgers, I guess.
1: And ironically, that's my middle name.
3: Hershiser?
1: Uh-huh.
3: Wow.
1: Don't tell anyone.
0: Yeah, this is a secret between us. Shady Pines keeps secrets. We all know that.
1: I have to make addendum to what I said before, which is Tom Waits is not coming out with an album with Massive Attack. It's just a single.
2: Okay.
1: That's called Boots in the Ground. Boots on the Ground. It's still really quite good.
0: You want to hear the sound of my disappointment that it's not a whole album?
1: it has something to do with a mother?
0: No, why don't you show the folks how we show our disappointment?
3: I was going to say, I'm coming out with a single too. I'm looking for love.
1: In all the wrong places.
0: This is now a dating show. All right, ladies. This would be a good segue. If you want to speak with Noah Powell about this, if you want to try to get in a situation with my mans here, you come to Hawthorne Hideaway on today at, when's this show start?
3: 7 o'clock, $7.
0: 7 o'clock,
1: 7. 7,
0: seven yeah. at 7.
1: 7 at 7.
0: Bring 7 people. I'll let you talk to Noah Powell.
1: Oh, that's a great idea.
0: Yes. And if 7 people bring 7 people.
1: Then that's it.
3: I'm shaking in my boots right now.
1: He's going to be dating every day, all 7 days of the week.
0: Wow.
3: I'm too busy. Sorry, guys.
0: We're going to have to chronicle this journey on the show. Stay tuned. Each week, Noah has a new 7 dates to report back to us. We get to pick which one he dates on another day.
2: I'd tune in.
3: Do I get a song though?
1: Yes.
3: Have you guys have you guys yet played the new album by Lucas Benoit on this show?
0: I want to talk about Hawthorne Hideaway because our guest on the show is Terrible Pop, and he put this lovely show together. So thank you for that, and thank you for inviting Taxi to accompany you.
2: Folks, you guys were my first pick. No brainer.
0: Yeah.
3: Well, I had to go through Reddit to find us, though.
0: There's that siren.
1: Yes.
0: It's a Friday siren. The sirens come out on Friday.
1: Well, there's all these little hints about where you live. We have the Shell station that we view, the freeway, and then you live near a hospital.
0: Obviously. I live near a hospital. Good luck finding me. Apartment 403.
3: Keep that in there.
0: And for the folks that haven't heard Terrible Pop, I invite you to listen to the upcoming songs because I just know they're going to be the utmost quality.
1: Definitively.
0: What's that word you said before? Addendum?
1: Addendum, yeah.
0: Somebody look that up for me.
3: Definitely.
0: I'm going to get through this because I want you, if you like what you hear on this episode, I want you to do yourself a favor. You and six other friends, seven, come on to the show, hear this in person, because it is going to be a one-off, because it's never going to happen again. That's a Johnny Franco thing, sorry. Please come.
3: All
0: and
3: the
0: now,
3: people in this room are making a show that's never going to happen again. That's...
0: Is that what he
3: does?
0: That's
3: what you're referring to? That's
0: the way I did it. He does it that way. I do it this way. Yeah. Lucas Benoit, everyone.
3: Called Animal.
0: This is... I typed in Lucas Benoit, and this is what come up. You tell me this is not Lucas Benoit.

0: That was Lucas Benoit with the song.
1: What's the song's title again?
0: That was Am I Real?
1: Oh my gosh,
0: from
1: me
0: his
1: oh my.
0: New album, Animal, which I had the pleasure of playing with him at his album release show and being on that particular track as well.
2: Ooh. Awesome.
1: Okay.
0: As the bass player on that track.
1: Oh, you're the bass player.
0: Yeah.
1: How was tracking? Did you do? Where did this all go down?
0: Well, it happened at Henry Chadwick's house, and Henry Chadwick recorded and mixed the whole thing, and it sounds great.
1: Yeah, he really put that together. It does. I was noticing. I like the particularly the crunchiness and the width of the track.
0: Also, happy late birthday to Lucas. It was Wednesday. Wednesday was his birthday.
1: This
0: week. Yeah. So.
1: Yeah, happy birthday, Lucas. Congrats on the new album. I like how awkward this is. Hey, Lucas. Listen, I really like your song, and I saw that Worm song was on there. I saw you play that. Like, I liked it when you play that as well. I enjoyed that.
2: And Lucas, I know you don't know me, but I'd really like to have you on our show.
1: Oh, yeah. Why don't you come on the show? We'll just keep this energy the whole time.
2: Your music was swell. It was really good.
0: Another fun fact about this track is also that Dom Franco's playing that guitar solo.
1: No!
2: Oh, wow. There we go. Okay, these connections.
0: Past guest on this show. Yeah.
3: It's like a dream team.
2: Yeah.
1: Yeah. How do you book a Don for your song? Do you call that hotline?
0: Probably.
2: You just yell out the window, "Hey, Dom!"
1: Oh, and he's just out there?
2: Yeah. He's like, "What?"
1: Yeah, exactly.
2: What?
1: Yeah. I feel he would... he called it.
0: Anyway, back to Zach of Terrible Pop.
2: Yes. So, what you got coming? Are you going to be playing live somewhere?
3: Yeah.
2: Let's hear
3: it. These fools. Sunday. Wait, this
1: today,
3: airs Sunday. Right?
1: Yeah,
3: today,
1: it's happening today. Yeah. It all goes down.
3: Yeah, Hawthorne Highway. $7 starts at 7. It'll be with Ashby Bison too.
1: Who is that?
0: Tell us about
3: who
0: them.
3: Who is that? They're a great band. You know, actually, the first time I played Hawthorne Highway, they used to be called Cryptid Picnic, but they booked me there too. So it was kind of like returning the favor too.
2: Cool.
3: Not that I feel like, you know, I wanted to see their set live too, but they rule. It's gonna be a good set.
1: I can't wait to see them.
3: Mm-hmm.
2: So you all are playing together?
1: Yeah. Oh, and Taxi's gonna also be on
0: Taxi,
1: the bill.
0: Yeah,
1: we
0: Taxi.
1: Got Noah Powell of Taxi
0: Terrible
1: fame.
0: Pop and Ashby Bison together.
2: Great. Sounds like a good. And I have Monday off, so.
1: Oh,
2: it's a good chance.
1: Adam's getting drunk.
2: I don't know about that.
1: He drinks responsibly. I've actually never seen him inebriated. My man Adam's a real champ with the beverages.
2: Yeah, I don't do it much anymore. I drink, but I don't drink heavy.
1: Uh oh, cutting that out.
0: I've
1: unless
0: seen
1: you want to
0: him,
1: leave it in.
0: I've seen him in cheddar heated.
1: In cheddar heated. We read that from the book. That's not one of note. Trust me, that's in the book. That's next to that one Elvis joke.
2: I'm so glad you're here.
0: I heard you. You don't really like Brie.
1: Oh, I thought it was a knee joke. I thought he was an elbow created.
0: This is a cheese joke. We were talking about cheese oil earlier.
1: Oh, I'm hearing a lot of cheese right now. Let me tell you, Noah Powell. Noah Powell, everyone. So I think it's time for the musical portion of the episode. Terrible Pop. Zach. Have there been any other names that you have associated your musical acts with?
3: Like other bands?
1: Yeah.
3: Yeah.
1: I want to hear the list.
3: I used to be in a really shitty hardcore band called Putz.
2: Of course.
1: Ow.
2: Yeah. That makes a lot of sense.
1: I want to hear that. I want to react to the rest of the names.
3: I was in a band called, well, it was basically Terrible Pop before Terrible Pop. It was called Happy Front.
1: Oh, I like that. See, that's nice.
3: It was a little punkier than Terrible Pop. And then I was in the Doormats. Well, that was a really fun band. We opened for you guys at Kelly's. That was really fun.
1: Remember that. That was a good time.
2: Did you get
0: on the bill with that?
2: Did you, okay.
0: Was
1: sorry,
0: that guy's
1: no.
0: band, the trees?
1: Trees.
0: Cut this out. I forget his name.
3: Deep Trees.
1: Deep Trees.
2: Yes, I've heard that.
3: Yeah.
2: Where did you get Terrible Pop? Was it just something that came up, or did you find it somewhere, the name?
3: The name?
2: Yeah.
3: I just thought it was funny and stupid.
1: I quite like it, actually.
2: Are you the kind of person that, like, writes down band names, or is it just...
3: Yeah, I have before,
2: me too,
3: yeah.
2: Me too.
3: Yeah.
2: I've got a list.
3: Just lists for... Yeah.
1: I thought of a cool band name. Take this one. It's called Stretch Lewis.
3: Stretch Lewis?
1: That sounds so cool to me.
3: It's got a good ring.
1: Yeah, listen how cool my voice sounds now, because I have made this name. Stretch Lewis.
3: Well, here's... My reasoning, too, is if you call yourself Terrible Pop, like, you're almost free from criticism, because you already got yourself first, you know?
1: It's
3: like,
1: yeah.
3: What can you say about me, then? Like, yeah, I'm already, like, Terrible Pop.
2: Yeah, it's so. Like Eminem in 8 Mile, the last rap battle, you know what I mean?
3: Exactly.
2: He just shuts them down.
3: Yeah.
1: Sorry. All right, next song is Eminem Rap Battle. I've been waiting for this moment for so long.
2: I was alien.
1: Yeah, I just don't know it. I watched a YouTube video. It's a very empowering moment of film. So I hear a lot of punk rock going to happen too, but also maybe a little twist on that is what I'm hearing.
3: Yeah.
1: Yeah. A little bit of melody.
3: I love melody. That's my favorite. Finding a melody is my favorite part.
1: That's what it is. Yeah. Find a little...
3: I like hooks.
1: Yeah, a little beauty in the chaos. Totally. You're a man after my own stuff.
3: Hell yeah.
1: Take anything you want. Noah's laughing.
3: Wait, what? He's got a...
0: I thought you were going to say hard. It caught me off guard.
2: Yeah, that was nice. A nice use of the word stuff, maybe.
1: Yeah, and I've got stuff. You guys.
2: No, I get it.
0: Yeah.
1: Ah, that's a big over there. All right. Is there anything you want the folks to know?
3: No.
0: I want them to know I'm a big fan of Zach's writing, and I'm excited to play with him
1: Here
0: Sunday.
1: Here we are. We wanted to gush.
2: Noah Powell is,
3: I've said it many times, one of my favorite songwriters of all time, but especially in Portland. Like, I know I've told you that before, right? Dude, amazing. Yep. Amazing, dude.
1: He writes Lemonade? Lemonade? Oh, my gosh. There's 60 chord switches in the song.
3: That's a lot, yeah.
1: Yeah, I've been practicing that tune all... We'll be practicing it all night. Portlanders and non-Portlanders, turn on your ears, drop out your phones, and how's the rest of that phrase go, Adam? Tune in, drop in.
2: Tune out.
1: Tune out.
2: Drop out.
1: Drop out.
2: Live out.
1: Don't go to college, kids. Terrible Pop. But for the record, I think he's doing quite well.

0: Oh, I get applause too. Dope. Thank you.
1: That was swell. That's an original.
0: Thank you. It was.
1: Let me turn your reverb off for a bit. Was there any inspiration behind that song? I need to know.
0: Yeah. It's called No One Ever Listens to Me. It's because no one ever listens to me.
1: Now, can you repeat that, young man? Because
2: I saw that one coming.
1: Sorry.
0: No one ever listens to me.
1: Oh, man, I hate to hear it. I can't help but empathize. I know the feeling. I know the feeling. Anyways, what are we doing?
2: When did you write that?
1: Nope.
0: When?
2: Yeah.
0: Last summer, I guess.
2: Okay,
0: yeah.
2: So it's a fairly new song.
0: Yeah. I've only been doing terrible pop. It hasn't been a year yet, okay. Quite. So, yeah.
1: No one ever listens to me.
0: Never.
1: Does it? But when you play that, do you feel justified? What is it?
2: Rectified.
1: Understood.
0: Validated.
1: Whoa, bing, bing. Ring that validation bell. Am I right?
0: Yeah. Totally, yeah.
1: Totally.
2: That's when you just sing louder and people are like talking over you. Like, no one ever listens to me. Come on.
1: Yeah. Well, now you have my attention.
0: I'm sorry.
1: Right on. And we've got time for another, so we're going to launch in. And I got my ears open, my heart falling on the floor, and the microphone.
0: Well, this one's called Rules.

0: Good time.
1: They're after me.
0: Yeah, yeah. Well, I think the neighbor next door was saying, this guy's making his own rules. Well, let's just let the authorities know about that. We're going to ride that one out. Goodness gracious. Great ambulances of expediency.
2: This is actually a regular occurrence here.
0: Oh, yeah. I just got my headphones on. That's what it was. Listen, that was a great song. Yeah, I noticed.
2: Thank you. I like the energy.
0: Well, yeah. You're on that punker shit. Yeah, same here. I'm on that punker. Yeah, I listen to that. I'm like, I know what you...
1: Grew up, yeah, listening to punk. Like,
0: yeah.
1: That line has won some people over, the we're on punk time and we'll never learn.
0: Yes,
1: some people don't know what punk time is, but yeah.
0: I don't know. When is it? Is it just like whenever?
1: Punk time is late.
0: Yeah, okay. Yeah, I guess. Yeah, that's why I have bad sleep. I just want to be up, you know, punching holes in the wall and...
1: Yeah.
0: Yeah. Well, that... Listen, that was sensational.
2: Yeah, really good. I like it a lot.
1: Yeah, thank you guys for having me. This was really fun and educational.
2: We'll have you again. If you want.
1: I would love to.
2: Yeah.
0: We've learned a lot about each other, and we have... Do I know you? Save myself. Good night.
2: Good night.
1: Good night.

Good morning, everyone. Just up top, this show is a rerun from a couple of years ago around this time. It's a playlist I really like. I hope you enjoy it too, and I will be back with a freshie next week. Love you lots. See you then.

Good morning, everyone. Welcome to This Open Country. This is your host, Auntie Vandal, speaking. And we just heard Moves Us Blind by Alila Diane off of her album Cusp. And I don't have a whole lot to say at the top of this week's show. I've got sort of a collection of different things, but kind of a similar sort of mood. I hope that you had a great week. And I think I'm just kind of going to get right to it. Up next, we're going to hear Odetta's version of the Battle Hymn of the Republic, followed by Visions of Johanna by Bob Dylan.

I must have had the highway blues. You can tell by the way she smiled.

Man, that's got to be one of my favorite songs of all time. Keeping with the Dylan theme for another few minutes, we're going to hear Cat Power's version of Mr. Tambourine Man, followed by Holy by Chris Pirica.

0: All right, we just heard Little Bit of Rain by Karen Dalton. And we're going to take a quick break to hear from some of the other shows and stuff going on at Shady Pines Radio. And then I'll be back with another half hour of great music. So I hope you'll stick around for that. See you in a few.
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3: 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I am Bruce Ryder, host of Reflective Eclectic. Next Wednesday, May 6th, the theme of the show is World Carnivorous Plant Day. I will include some information about World Carnivorous Plant Day, carnivorous plants, and some different types of carnivorous plants, songs about carnivorous plants, and some different types, songs with carnivorous and or plants in their lyrics, and a few songs from a movie about a carnivorous plant from outer space, Little Shop of Horrors, and even some bands named Carnivorous Plants. It should be a great show. So join me on Wednesday, May 6th at 11 a.m. Pacific Daylight Time, only on Shady Pines Radio. And you

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1: And we are back. Thank you so much for sticking around. I'm going to start out the second half with Lord Huron with The Night We Met, followed by Rhiannon Giddens calling me home.

We just heard Slowly Turn Around by Dan Byrne. And up next, we're going to hear The Waterboys covering Sweet Thing, followed by Tom Waits with Downtown Train.

All right, everyone. We have made it nearly to the end of the show. I did a little bit of an experiment today, and I normally like spend a whole bunch of time kind of curating the order that I play songs in, and I decided to see what would happen if I just played songs alphabetically by the title of the file on my computer. And the funny thing is that it worked out all right. I feel like it was actually kind of a nice order. And that's sort of funny. I don't know how I feel about that quite yet. But anyway, I hope that you also thought that it was a nice order and that you enjoyed the songs that I've played today. I have one more to play for you. I'm going to leave us with Loretta by Townes Van Zandt. Because why the hell not? I hope you have a wonderful week. I love you lots, and I will see you next week. Take care. Listen to good music. Love each other. Bye.

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1: Mind, Keith?
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0: How's it going, everybody? I'm the Fed. You're listening to Archive of the Soul here on Shady Pines Radio this Sunday afternoon. Welcome to May. Welcome to the hottest day of the year. Yeah. Hey, so I opened up the show there with Huey Lewis in the News doing old Hank Williams tune, Honky Tonk Blues, and then The Dip with Paddle to the Stars, and then Dojo Cuts with Easy to Come Home, and then just me kind of goofing around here on my guitar. I'm going to do a couple promos here, and I'll come back with some more stuff after this. Stay tuned.
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0: All right. Hey there, Shady Pines listeners. Looking for something fun to do this May? Don't miss the William Temple House Jam coming up May 9th from 2 to 8 p.m. That's 2023 Northwest Hoyt Street. It's going to be a great afternoon of live music featuring trumpet player Jeremy Fama, Ned and Wendy the Band, Aslan, Emma Samoth, Frex, and more. They're going to have live DJs, food trucks, and great vibes. 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

Alright, hey, welcome back, you guys. That was Lake Street Drive with Mistakes and Fruit Bats with Featherbed before that. Let's see, I'm going to go here with Sam Lewis with One in the Same here in a second. You are listening to Archive of the Soul. I'm your host, The Fed, on Shady Pines Radio.

Bruce Ryder, host of Reflective Eclectic. Next Wednesday, May 6th, the theme of the show is World Carnivorous Plant Day. I will include some information about World Carnivorous Plant Day, carnivorous plants, and some different types of carnivorous plants, songs about carnivorous plants, and some different types, songs with carnivorous and or plants in their lyrics, and a few songs from a movie about a carnivorous plant from outer space, Little Shop of Horrors, and even some bands named Carnivorous Plants. It should be a great show. So join me on Wednesday, May 6th at 11 a.m. Pacific Daylight Time, only on Shady Ponds Radio. And you can

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6: Yeah, right here.

Alright, that was Sly and the Family Stone with You Can Make It If You Try. Neil Francis, She's a Winner before that, and opened up that set with Strange and the Familiars, with Stephanie Strange's new song there with her band Strange and the Familiars, Alone Now. And prior to the previous break there, I closed off the last set with Scary Goldings and Cornish Hen. 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I am the Fed. I gotta pay the bills, do a couple more promos here, and then I'll see you. I'm going to sneak a couple more songs in here. Hope you guys are having a great Saturday. Thanks for listening.

0: And in classics from Blackalicious, Artifacts, A Tribe Called Quest, and the pioneers of hip-hop. All in a laid-back, low-key bar right here in Portland on Northeast Gleason Street.
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2: You are back in the Cosmic Taco Love Shack, and the temperature is rising on a summer fresh Sunday afternoon. Right here in the Shady Pines, and you are in tune to the soulful sounds of my lovin' 45s. That's right. Today I'm playing nothing but my most wide-eyed, romantic, panty-dropping, smooth shit. Right here from the porch of the Cosmic Taco Love Shack. All on wax, cause it just sounds sweeter when it crackles. It's a natural aphrodisiac, so kick back, relax, and let your love come down. Melvin Washington wants you to tell him what to do.

Just tell me. Tell me what to do to make all your dreams come true. Right here in the Cosmic Taco Love Shack, where dreams come true. And love is as real as a rainbow coming out your oh, oh, oh. Eugene Wilde, giving it to you next. I just love the ethereal sound of these 80s love songs. So sweet, so tender, so true.

It's that rainbow riding time of the season here in the Cosmic Taco Love Shack, with the sun on full blast and the sweet spring breeze blowing through me. Birds all twitter-pated in the treetops. Can we get much higher? Can we get to the highest of highs on this sweet ride in the sky? Shout out to anyone having Ferris wheel thoughts out there. What are Ferris wheel thoughts, you ask? Well, they're the thoughts that go round and round in your head till they come true.

Ah, what a dreamy man Matt Donovan is. 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Let's just keep on dreaming and being sweet on each other right here in the cosmic Taco Beach Shack nestled in the shade.

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1: Extra cheese, if you please, on my love burger with a side of nasty sauce for my fries. You know I'm a country dreamer at heart. Can't you see when I look into your eyes? Maybe this crystal ball will keep on showing us the sunshine. Well, you gotta have a crystal ball and a sunshine in mind if you want to see the best possible future. And this song by Paul McCartney is all about possible futures.

Oops, almost forgot I was on air. Lost in a country dream, dreaming of you. You fine wild thing. Oh, you know, spring's just got me spinning. And you're the main ingredient. Or this is, this next song is, by the

The spell has been cast. Magic is in the air. Summer is on the horizon. And that means so is the Shady Pines Summer Music Festival, bringing you all kinds of sweet sensations, past memories, future loves, in the everlasting warmth of the summer sun. Shanice Wilson, giving it to you good, putting you in a summer mood. That's what I want to do. You're in the Cosmic Taco Love Shack. Act like you knew. And get your tickets to the Shady Pines Summer Music Festival before they're up and

Can it get any sweeter up in the Cosmic Taco Love Shack? I think it can. Actually, in the second half, I'll be back with even more where that came from. But before we get into some messages from our shady sponsors, I got one more for you. Don't

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7: And we're back with a slap in my backyard on the porch of the Cosmic Taco Beat Shack, where I am spinning round and round with the sweetest 45s. For your Sunday afternoon pleasure, getting that summer love in your mind.

Do I doo-wop you good? 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Say it in the streets. Whisper it in the ear of your lover. 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Sing it from the mountaintops. Write it down in a letter. Shout it through the telephone wires. Whatever you do, just remember how lucky you are to be right here with me in the Cosmic Taco Love Shack. Playing good music makes me happy, and I'm happy to play it for you.

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1: 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And I'm here for you if you ever just want to come kick it on the porch and play some music with me. 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

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And now Joe Tex is going to let you know what'll happen if he ever does you wrong.

All right, all right, all right. I can do no wrong when I'm doing it so right. Right here in the Shady Pines, getting ready for the 5th annual Summer Music Festival, right in the heart of Sandy, Oregon, down by the riverside. Get your tickets and get ready for a good time. It's getting happy time here in the Cosmic Taco.

Can you hear the birds singing in my brain, transmitting live all the way across these shady pine waves from the Cosmic Taco Love Shack on a wave of enchantment?

0: be. Cleo, you always was my favorite.
1: That's a little cosmic erotica coming at you as I wrap up another episode in your area code of the Cosmic Taco Love Shack. Where the love is at, always is, always will be. Thanks for being here with me in spirit, in sound, and all around. From the Shady Pines sex dungeon to the heights of the Cosmic Taco. In love, we will flow. I don't know. Diana Ross, tell them about it.

Yes. Yes, we will. I got time for one more, coming to you live from the Cosmic Taco Porch. This one's by Charlie Pride. Have a beautiful spring afternoon. Catch you in space and time. Sooner than later, I hope.

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curling with pressure massive, hulking, dense, green and salt and sea plant fist. And as it collapsed upon my frame, I thought I would be crushed, melted asunder. Instead it shattered around me into countless living pearls, lavished each in spectral swirl of colored light. And I opened a door within the wave, to the heart of ocean, to the den of humming salt. Inside, the moon lingered among strange, darkened animal faces and sea palms, glittering like the crystalline bottoms of textural swimming pools. Heat there rose up as plumes of thought. I raised my hand and all motion stopped. I stood in the static inner hold of wave, filling with midnight blue, electric water and salt density, eclipsed in the warbled hues of the liquid half-light.

0: Hello, everybody. This is Neil Hamburger, and you're listening to Shady Pines Radio. Keep listening. 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

0: This program has been brought to you by the power of recreational cannabis. Smoke them if you've got them, and listen to the jazz music.
1: Speak to your doctor to find out if cannabis could be right for you. Do not take if you are allergic to cannabis. If you do not know if you are allergic to cannabis, speak to your doctor to find out if finding out if you're allergic to cannabis could be right for you. If you cannot see your doctor, this stands to reason that you should take cannabis to find out if you are allergic to cannabis, since at the time of your consumption you would not know whether or not you are allergic to cannabis. If none of this makes sense, do not worry, it is not supposed to make sense. If you want it to

below when someone disappears, you never even know when it's hard times. 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Mr. Empire sits up as high as a bird, and old Mr. Rockefeller never says a word, and it's hard times. From the country, living down in New York town. Well, it's up in the morning trying to find a job or work. 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

track if I hit my way, I'd sell it right back. 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It's all much cleaner than the New York kind. It's hard times in the country, living down in New York town. So to all you newsy people, it's spreading news around. You listen to my story, you listen to my song. You can stamp on my name, you can try and get me beat when I leave.

Hey everybody, this is The Search for Skip James. I'm DJ Lo-Fi, thank you for tuning in. I hastily decided today that the month of May is going to be Bob Dylan month on The Search for Skip James. If you listen to this show, you know how I'm a bit of a fanatical Bob Dylan fan. I know I'm not alone. I know there are a lot of you out there. I know there are a lot of you that don't have that feeling about Bob Dylan, or at least not the full career as I do, but wanted to celebrate his 85th birthday, that is this month, and we'll be doing a Bob Dylan show each week. Again, Bob Dylan turns 85 in the month of May, and he's still out there on the never-ending tour, you know, like that signal that just never quite fades. He just keeps on drifting from town to town and room to room and verse to verse. And it's pretty inspiring to see him still do his thing. And, you know, personally, this kind of ends, you know, a runway for me to see him in June at Edgefield. So that should be great. So in tonight's show, I figured we'd start at the very beginning. Really, the first thing that turned me on to Bob Dylan was the early folk stuff. It was really before that mid-60s. You know, revolutionary psychedelia stuff, which of course has become the most impactful, but it was really before that, the folk stuff that I really loved as a kid, growing up, falling in love with songwriting and music. And so we're going to set ourselves in kind of the place of, you know, 1963, 1964, you know, Greenwich Village. Let's settle in there. We're going to hear from some of the artists that, you know, were kind of coming up with Dylan in the Village around the same time. Ramblin' Jack Elliott, David Van Ronk, Michael Hurley. And if we're lucky enough, maybe we'll glimpse Moondog at a street corner creating a symphony of music.